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16: Making sure your kids get enough sleep. It's one of the most important things you can do for them as a parent, and yet it's often overlooked. Not only does sleep in the early years set the stage for mental and physical health, it also creates the foundation for how one sleeps later in life. That's according to the National Sleep Foundation. Now, that organization recommends 14 to 17 hours a night for newborns, 12 to 15 for infants, 11 to 14 for toddlers, 10 to 13 for preschoolers, and 9 to 11 for school-aged children. When it's age appropriate, start by talking to your kids about why sleep is important. It helps their body grow, helps their brains learn.

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1: Hi, I'm Ryan Tedder with One Republic, and this is our new song, Need Your Love. It's your music plus.
0: Here's One Republic's Ryan Tedder on his must-have carry-on items when he's traveling.
1: Must-haves. I travel, I don't know, I was probably in 30 countries this year or last year. Carry-on. Everyone's like, oh, socks and underwear. Obviously socks and underwear, but you can buy that anywhere, so that's crazy. Travel with stuff you can't get outside of the U.S. Like, every singer's worst nightmare is heartburn or acid reflux, so I have, like, the really nice-tasting gummy Tums that taste like candy. I always have Tums on me and Pepcid, a sleep mask, any pharmaceuticals that are, like, prescription that you need. So for me, it's like, if I need steroids, I have to travel with them in case I don't want to cancel a show and I'm, like, almost able to sing but not quite. That's when you, unfortunately, might need a steroid. Sometimes you need sleeping pills, but you have to be careful with all that stuff and just, like, chill. I like to use over-the-counter Walgreens generic stuff if I need to sleep, like melatonin and, you know, the safe, non-toxic stuff. And then headphones, for sure, and then backup headphones, and then chargers. Those are the absolute musts.

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16: Breast cancer is the most common cancer among women in the world. And according to a new study out of the University of Washington School of Medicine, an estimated 3.5 million cases a year are expected by 2050. Now, the good news is we've gotten so much better at screening, earlier detection, and cutting-edge treatments in many countries, including here in the United States. But even here in America, black women have a death rate from breast cancer that is 40% higher than white women, a disparity that exists despite our world-class treatment infrastructure. So what can you do to lower your risk? Eat less red meat? Try your best to manage your blood sugar and your weight? Exercise is really important. Cut back on drinking, quit smoking. And remember this, you should start getting mammograms. At what age? 40. That's when you should start. I'm Dr. Sanjay Gupta, helping you live a better life.
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8: A Better Life with Dr. Sanjay Gupta.
9: 20 years ago, the average attention span was about 2.5 minutes. Today, it's just 47 seconds. Pretty disconcerting. That's according to new research out of UC Irvine. But really, this isn't our fault, at least not entirely. We can blame technology and the world around us. Attention, it turns out, is not an unlimited resource. You only have so much of it to give. Start paying more attention to what times of the day you seem to be at your mental peak. Try to knock out the more complicated stuff during that time. It's also important to take breaks every so often so you can more easily lock in when you're trying to concentrate. One expert said, even trying to visualize where you want to end your day with everything all wrapped up or with tons left to do, that can act as a real motivator. I'm Dr. Sanjay Gupta, helping you live a better life.
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11: A Better Life with Dr. Sanjay Gupta.
12: Breast cancer is the most common cancer among women in the world. And according to a new study out of the University of Washington School of Medicine, an estimated 3.5 million cases a year are expected by 2050. Now, the good news is we've gotten so much better at screening, earlier detection, and cutting-edge treatments in many countries, including here in the United States. But even here in America, black women have a death rate from breast cancer that is 40% higher than white women, a disparity that exists despite our world-class treatment infrastructure. So what can you do to lower your risk? Eat less red meat? Try your best to manage your blood sugar and your weight? Exercise is really important. Cut back on drinking, quit smoking. And remember this, you should start getting mammograms. At what age? 40. That's when you should start. I'm Dr. Sanjay Gupta, helping you live a better life.
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12: We've talked a lot about measles over the past year, but mumps has largely flown under the radar, even though it's been making a bit of a comeback as well. That's because fewer people are getting the MMR vaccine, which stands for measles, mumps, and rubella. The vaccine's been around for decades. It is effective. It is safe. What makes mumps outbreaks difficult to contain is that symptoms usually don't appear for 2 to 3 weeks after someone's been exposed. And that can make it hard to pin down where that exposure took place. And someone who is infected can transmit the virus to someone else before they are symptomatic. If you get sick, which could manifest like a run-of-the-mill respiratory virus or the telltale swelling of your cheeks and jaw, all you can really do at that point is to treat the symptoms and also isolate yourself so you don't infect anyone else. I'm Dr. Sanjay Gupta, helping you live a better life.
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11: How often do you stop to wonder whether you should share something that's revealing, maybe even embarrassing, with a partner, a friend, or even your boss? In her new book called Revealing, The Underrated Power of Oversharing, behavioral scientist Leslie John says doing just that can help you deepen relationships that are vital to your life. We need people to trust us in order to get things like love, friendship, and career success. That's what she told us. When you make yourself vulnerable by revealing something sensitive, it does make other people trust you. In turn, when you ask someone to reveal something about themselves, showing that interest will generally lead someone to like you more. Why? Because people like to be asked about themselves, she says. It also signals that they are discriminating and choosy, but in a good way. I'm Dr. Sanjay Gupta, helping you live a better life.
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13: A better life with Dr. Sanjay Gupta.
14: People have started using AI for all sorts of things, but I cannot think of an area where the stakes are higher than your health. First of all, I'll tell you this. I know doctors who have cracked some seemingly impossible cases with the help of AI, so it can be a powerful tool. But AI can also hallucinate, provide bad advice, and be just as confident when it does that. If you do decide to plug any personal medical information into one of these chatbots, you should know that while the companies that created them have robust privacy protections in place, they are not bound by HIPAA, like your healthcare provider is. Whatever the advice presented to you, take it with a degree of healthy skepticism. Always get a second opinion. And remember, if you ever experience concerning symptoms, skip the AI consult and head straight to the ER. I'm Dr. Sanjay Gupta, helping you live a better life.

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9: People have started using AI for all sorts of things, but I cannot think of an area where the stakes are higher than your health. First of all, I'll tell you this. I know doctors who have cracked some seemingly impossible cases with the help of AI, so it can be a powerful tool. But AI can also hallucinate, provide bad advice, and be just as confident when it does that. If you do decide to plug any personal medical information into one of these chatbots, you should know that while the companies that created them have robust privacy protections in place, they are not bound by HIPAA, like your healthcare provider is. Whatever the advice presented to you, take it with a degree of healthy skepticism. Always get a second opinion. And remember, if you ever experience concerning symptoms, skip the AI consult and head straight to the ER. I'm Dr. Sanjay Gupta, helping you live a better life.
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5: A better life with Dr. Sanjay Gupta.
6: We all know how important it is to stay active as we age, especially as we get older. But I've come to realize that for as good as people are about getting their cardio in, a lot of older folks really don't seem to be doing the recommended amount of strength training or even understand why it's so important. It helps you stay functional and therefore independent for as long as possible. Certified strength and conditioning specialist Dana Santis says a great place to start is not with dumbbells or barbells, but with your body weight, which allows you to build strength while also learning how your body moves and where your limitations exist. It also reduces the risk of overwhelming your connective tissue, which adapts more slowly than muscles as we get older. Once you're comfortable, you can dial up that intensity, but do it slowly, do it carefully. I'm Dr. Sanjay Gupta, helping you live a better life.
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12: Colleague of mine was telling me the other day about how their Instagram feed is filled with videos, most of them kind of funny, about how grandparents and friends tend to bulldoze new parents out of the way to get to see their baby. As a dad of three daughters, I know how life really does become all about them the moment those kids are born. But I also know parents are still people, too, who need their own attention beyond being mom or dad. And moms, in particular in those early years, can feel especially invisible in the eyes of other people. So what can you do to stop contributing to what is known as maternal invisibility? Women we spoke to said these two things were the most helpful. When people stopped to ask how they could best support them, number one, or when they took the initiative to handle certain tasks that obviously needed to be done. I'm Dr. Sanjay Gupta, helping you live a better life.
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11: How often do you stop to wonder whether you should share something that's revealing, maybe even embarrassing, with a partner, a friend, or even your boss? In her new book called Revealing, The Underrated Power of Oversharing, behavioral scientist Leslie John says doing just that can help you deepen relationships that are vital to your life. We need people to trust us in order to get things like love, friendship, and career success. That's what she told us. When you make yourself vulnerable by revealing something sensitive, it does make other people trust you. In turn, when you ask someone to reveal something about themselves, showing that interest will generally lead someone to like you more. Why? Because people like to be asked about themselves, she says. It also signals that they are discriminating and choosy, but in a good way. I'm Dr. Sanjay Gupta, helping you live a better life.
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6: A Better Life with Dr. Sanjay Gupta.
7: If you are struggling with substance abuse, alcohol, pills, whatever it may be, first of all, it's nothing to be ashamed of. We know addiction is a brain disease, and we also know getting into recovery can be tough. Also, in case this helps, I want to tell you about a new study out of Harvard School of Public Health, which found that spiritual belief, the idea of a steady religious practice, had a protective effect from addiction. Experts we talked to told us there were probably a few reasons why this might be the case. Number one, excessive drug and alcohol use would not be the norm in a religious community, and people want to fit in. Two, a belief in a higher power provides people with hope and solace, great foils for addiction. And three, and I think there's some merit to this, regular attendance in a faith community also provides connection. Just like in AA, camaraderie and social support is often what you need. I'm Dr. Sanjay Gupta, helping you live a better life.
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8: A better life with Dr. Sanjay Gupta.
9: If you are struggling with substance abuse, alcohol, pills, whatever it may be, first of all, it's nothing to be ashamed of. We know addiction is a brain disease, and we also know getting into recovery can be tough. Also, in case this helps, I want to tell you about a new study at a Harvard School of Public Health, which found that spiritual belief, the idea of a steady religious practice, had a protective effect from addiction. Experts we talked to told us there were probably a few reasons why this might be the case. Number one, excessive drug and alcohol use would not be the norm in a religious community, and people want to fit in. Two, a belief in a higher power provides people with hope and solace, great foils for addiction. And three, and I think there's some merit to this, regular attendance in a faith community also provides connection. Just like in AA, camaraderie and social support is often what you need. I'm Dr. Sanjay Gupta, helping you live a better life.
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1: They say the holy water's watered down, and this town's lost its faith. 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
1: Cardi B is a mom. She's got 4 kids now. But that doesn't mean she's got to stop being herself, sort of. 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They have not changed me." 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

fade eventually. 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
19: How often do you stop to wonder whether you should share something that's revealing, maybe even embarrassing, with a partner, a friend, or even your boss? In her new book called Revealing, The Underrated Power of Oversharing, behavioral scientist Leslie John says doing just that can help you deepen relationships that are vital to your life. We need people to trust us in order to get things like love, friendship, and career success. That's what she told us. When you make yourself vulnerable by revealing something sensitive, it does make other people trust you. In turn, when you ask someone to reveal something about themselves, showing that interest will generally lead someone to like you more. Why? Because people like to be asked about themselves, she says. It also signals that they are discriminating and choosy, but in a good way. I'm Dr. Sanjay Gupta, helping you live a better life.

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1: Well, it's a brand new week. I hope you had a great weekend. Here we are. It's Hey Morton, and we're ready to do the show. I'm your host, Rick Morton. There's Adina.
2: Hey Morton.
1: There's D-Rock.
3: Hey Morton.
1: Coming up next, this CEO of a company decided, you know what? I'm going to do something dramatic about the working conditions here.
2: Oh.
1: Something that goes against all legal sense. And what he did actually created a better work environment, and you'll be shocked when you find out what this executive move was.
3: Oh, wow.
2: Okay.
1: It might be a trend, or it might be a lawsuit in the wings. I'll let you decide next.
2: And, you know, I don't get into sports all that much, but I did find out one thing, and it's pretty cool. I'm going to share why LeBron James needs to watch his back when it comes to merch. Mm. And I'll leave it at that.
3: And we all know gender reveals have become disastrous over the years. And here's another reminder of don't do one, and don't have your family do it, specifically your cousin.
2: Oh.
3: You will die laughing after you hear this.

0: let's get the show underway. It is Hey Morton. I'm your host, Rick Morton. There's Adina.
1: Hey Morton.
0: There's D-Rock.
2: Hey Morton.
0: You know, this CEO decided he would do something with a company that I don't know if he's just waiting for a lawsuit or it was a bold move that has actually made things better in the workplace. It could be a trend. During an interview with the company Bolt, the CEO, Ryan Breslow, said this.
3: An HR team.
0: Let me start it over so you hear the beginning.
3: You know, we had an HR team. That HR team was creating problems that didn't exist.
1: And in what regard?
3: And those problems disappeared when I let them go. We got rid of our HR team. We replaced it with a couple-person people ops team.
0: Okay. No more HR.
2: Yeah.
0: Well, he was looking at the company saying, wait a minute, why are there all these issues all the time? Turns out they were going around to employees and starting trouble. Like,
1: Wow.
0: Meaning like, you're not going to put up with that. You don't have to. And really getting people riled up. And wow. I guess if you're an HR department and nothing's happening, you're going to figure out a way to be useful, right?
2: Yeah, you need job security, right?
0: Yeah, you need something to happen. If you're in HR, nothing and everything's working great, you're not.
2: Yeah.
0: I think if you walk into the building and your assumption is I need to fix something and there's nothing broken, you're going to break something.
2: Yeah.
1: Right.
0: Yeah.
2: For sure.
0: So I don't know how that works, if something that HR would need to handle actually does.
1: Right.
0: Yeah. I don't know where people go if you can't log into your easy receipts or whatever.
1: That's right. Yeah.
0: Yeah. Who's the one forcing you to go to the 401k thing every year?
2: Yeah.
0: Not HR.
2: I feel like when HR has nothing to complain about, they go to the fridge in the break room.
0: Oh, yeah. That's a good one.
2: They do that email. Yeah.
0: Yeah. Listen, we're cleaning out the fridge Thursday.
2: Yeah.
1: Okay.
0: Yeah. We've all seen it.
2: All right.
0: So I don't know how it's going to work out, but bold move. Could be a new trend.
2: Yeah.
1: I'm just going to say LeBron James needs to move over because in basketball, turns out there is a brand new star when it comes to who is selling merch. For the longest time, it was LeBron James and Steph Curry at the very top of that list when it comes to selling jerseys. And LeBron James just got knocked off that second spot because Caitlin Clark just surpassed how many jersey sales she has done over LeBron James. So now she's the second next to Steph Curry in the entire WNBA, NBA sports world. She's selling more jerseys than anybody else. Well,
0: yeah, everyone that likes LeBron has theirs.
2: Yeah.
0: He doesn't have new fans, right?
2: Right.
0: He's been around so long that you probably got a couple LeBron jerseys and you're good.
2: Yeah, and this is Caitlin's, what, second season? Second or third? So I mean,
0: I think second season, yeah.
2: She's got the cameras are on her.
1: That's awesome, though.
2: Yeah, that's good.
1: That's a lot of money. They don't disclose the number of jerseys or like how much that is in sales, but it's millions, I would assume.
0: Yeah, and so what's, but how much does she get? I wonder.
1: Oh, yeah.
2: Yeah, what's the split? Yeah.
0: Yeah. Mm. Now, here's the other question, too. Is that just for this year in annual sales?
1: Yes, this past, like last season.
2: Last season.
1: Yeah.
0: Well, look at you.
1: That's cool.
0: Oh, man, they're going to be mad at her.
1: I know. Someone's,
0: Someone's going to be mad.
1: Is it Angel Reese?
0: Is that mad at her?
1: Yeah. That girl's always mad at her.
0: Oh, no, you didn't.
1: It's like, I have the biggest merch. Okay.
0: It is a flex.
2: It is. All right, guys. We all know that gender reveals are disastrous. We saw the horrible plane crash with one. We saw a car shoot stuff out of the tailpipe to reveal what the sex is or the gender of the baby.
0: Yeah, didn't that one grandma get her face full of blue stuff and she's like, oh,
1: remember that?
2: Exactly.
0: Grandma got blue faced and she's like, oh.
2: And with grandmas, just don't have family involved in a gender reveal, period. So imagine a cousin with powder blue all over his entire body because this happened.
4: Bro, look at this. I just shook it up to see what's in there. Boom, this ripped right through the bag. Oh, what is it? Boy or girl? I don't know. What could it be? I told my cousin, dog, the gender reveal thing exploded in my car. This baby, he's like, bro, it's okay. Just pull up. We'll still cut the cake. Pull up? I'm going to pull up and be like, hey, guys, wonder what it is. I don't know. I think I'm team girl, dog. How you expect me to pull up like this? All I did was shake it to see what was in there. I thought it was going to be like confetti or smoke. Nah. Ripped right through that bag. Straight to my face. Pull up. Dog, I ain't pulling up nowhere. I am the gender reveal. If I pull up, you know what it is. Everyone clap upon my arrival because this team boy.
2: He is is all powder blue upset in his car.
0: No, don't blame him. But what kind of idiot shakes the thing?
2: Like, right.
0: What could this be? Hey, don't worry about it.
2: And so just to describe it, it looked like a Roman candle. It's the ones that you twist at the bottom.
0: Yes.
2: Usually confetti comes out, but this is a smoke bomb. He shook it, and it just blew up in the bag in his face. So his entire car is powder blue,
0: what an
2: including
0: idiot.
2: His body, dude.
0: Oh.
1: He's like, I am the gender reveal.
2: Just come anyway.
0: He just gets madder and madder and madder at the end. It's so much better. I want to hear the last 10 seconds of this. Hold on.
4: Smoke, ripped right through that bag, straight to my face. Pull up. Dog, I ain't pulling up nowhere. I am the gender reveal. If I pull up, you know what it is. Everyone clap upon my arrival, because it's Team Boy.
0: Bravo. You could probably hit a few more on the way. Right? Hey,
2: yeah. Anybody else having a boy?
0: Yeah, I'm the ghost of gender reveal.
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0: Right now, a little tease, what's coming up in the dirt?
1: Ooh, Akon is airing out his own laundry about how he used to make money well before his music career. This is shocking. And it's a also like don't do it at home type of message. It's next in the Daily Dirt.

And this town's lost its faith. Our colors will fade eventually. So if our time is running out, day after day, we'll make the mundane a masterpiece. Oh my, my, oh my, my love. I take one look at you, you're taking me out.

0: Akon just revealed how he used to make a ton of money before music. This is crazy. I'll share the details in a minute. First, I mean, Ozzy Osbourne passed away just about over, a year ago coming up.
1: Was it a year? Wow, yeah. That went fast.
2: Yeah, right.
0: And, you know, if you never got to see him live in concert or something, I'm sure you're like, gosh, well, that's never going to happen now, of course. Well, you're in luck because there is an Ozzy Osbourne digital avatar in production. And it's backed by the whole family because Sharon Osbourne said, you can ask Ozzy anything. He will answer you in his own voice and the answers will be what Ozzy would have said. And we're going to take it all around the world. She says, Elvis died 50 years ago and everybody knows Elvis. I just want the same for Ozzy.
1: Well, he's the godfather of metal music, right?
2: Yeah.
1: So, sure.
0: Seems soon. Does that make sense? I feel like they should let, you know, his passing, obviously, you know, you mourn, you grieve, you let some time pass. And then, like, in 5-10 years, you bring back the digital version of him. Because then there's hype. I know this sounds horrible to say, but, like, the dude just died.
1: Right.
0: I don't need to see him, like, next year in a concert.
2: But is there really a playbook to mourn?
0: Yes, there is.
2: A dead person.
0: This is too soon. I'm sorry.
1: I got news for you. Don't feel bad, but that Graceland was open like 2 days after.
0: Oh,
1: Viewing for Elvis there?
2: I believe so, yeah.
1: Yeah. So I think there's precedent, and it ain't in your favor.
2: Just saying.
0: Oh, my God. Akon recently revealed how before music, he was actually stealing and reselling cars. Take a listen.
3: Cars? Man, for every car I got rid of, I'm making like 15, 20 grand. And if I got the key to it and I get locked up, that's a joyriding charge. It's a misdemeanor. It goes right off your record. By the time I set up shop and was in Atlanta, I was making like $250,000 a week. I was making in so much money that I had to figure out how I'm going to launder it. And that's when I thought about it, because music studios was a cash business. So I was like, you know what? Let me build a few music studios, because I had 3 recording studios in Atlanta. So that became how I justified how I made my money.
1: So for that mom out there who had her car stolen and couldn't get to work anymore, Akon's the guy.
0: Yeah. Oh, I don't think he was stealing those kind of cars.
1: How do you know?
0: He said they were all luxury, like fast cars. Like, I don't know what those, I'm thinking Fast and Furious cars, you know, like souped up ones.
2: Well, guys,
0: that are worth a ton of money.
2: I'm here to tell you, spoiler alert, his hit single was Locked Up. So we all know how
0: right,
2: that panned out.
0: Because in my head, I was like, dang, this is crazy to admit. But.
2: His label is called Convict. So that didn't work out well.
1: There you go. Good job, dude. Yeah, nice.
4: The UK announced plans to improve its environment and hopes to restore at least 1.2 million acres of wildlife habitat to protect rare species like hedgehogs and red squirrels. Because if those die out, it could mean the end of the traditional English breakfast.
0: I'm Medina Audie Morton, and that's your Daily Derp.
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1: Ask us a question, any question, we'll answer it.
0: Courtney asked Hey Morton, if you had unlimited money for one stupid purchase, what would you buy?
1: All right, so let's set some rules for this purchase. Not something that is useful to you at all.
0: Okay.
1: Right? It's a dumb purchase. It only exists for the point of showing it off to others.
2: Okay.
0: All right.
1: That's it. You can't use it. It doesn't make you money. It doesn't do anything. It's just a dumb, pointless purchase.
0: Okay.
1: All right. It's next here on Hey Morton.

0: Anything you ask, we will answer it. You just hit us up in the DMs on Instagram at Hey Morton with your question, and here we are.
1: Courtney asked, Hey Morton, if you had unlimited money for one stupid purchase, what would you buy?
0: It's not something you could ever do anything with, right? Mm-hmm. It's just something you own, and that's it, and you just get to, like, own it.
1: Okay.
0: Okay. Well, so you can't use it. It's just a show off. Because, man, there's so many cool, like, architectural homes I would buy.
1: Oh, yeah.
0: But what's the point if you can't use it?
1: Okay. Well, can it have your, like, your name on it? Like, you get to be like, oh, that's... A,
0: yes.
1: You know,
0: you put your name on it. You just can't have it.
1: Okay.
0: Well, all right. What are you going to buy?
1: I'm buying the Statue of Liberty, man. It's the Statue of Adina now. I'm sorry.
0: Ooh, oh, wow. Way to make everybody hate you.
2: Yeah, dude.
0: Yeah.
1: I think it would be so cool. You're like, what do you own? I own that. It's on every magnet, on every map, on every everything, and it's just there forever, it seems like, at least.
0: And you have stained it with your personal identity.
1: Yes, it's mine. Yeah,
0: I wouldn't do that one. I'd be like, no, I'm good. I'm cool. I would buy... I would buy Neil Armstrong's actual spacesuit from the first step on the moon.
2: Okay, yeah.
0: Yeah, put that in the case and go, how cool is that?
1: That's cool. Pretty cool.
0: Yeah.
2: Yeah.
0: And nobody'd be mad.
1: Would you try and wear it for Halloween?
0: You can't wear it. Ah. Remember, this is something you buy that you can't use for anything.
2: There's no game whatsoever.
0: Yeah, show it off. Yeah.
2: Mine, only because there's, I want to say 100 to 150 in the world, but I would purchase a liger. It is a crossbreed from a tiger to a lion, and they are phenomenal animals.
1: Is that real?
2: They are real, and there are 100 to 150 in the world.
0: Wait a minute.
2: They're very rare.
1: Who owns them right now?
2: Like, it will be me soon.
1: This is so ridiculous.
2: I'll be the liger king. You know what I mean?
0: Said tigers and lions can be bred together in captivity to create hybrid big cats. This does not occur in the wild because they live in different habitats.
2: Right.
0: But the two main types of hybrids are ligers, like you said, and tigons, male tiger and female lion.
1: I never heard this is crazy.
2: See what I mean? It's exotic, man.
0: I never heard this either.
2: I'm going to be de-exotic.
0: Well, I think you win that one. I never heard anything like that.
2: I'm never going to financially recover. But.
0: Yeah, right? Good call.
2: Yeah.
0: Wow.
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0: We are looking for two lucky contestants, one for D-Rock and one for Adina to play Guess Words. 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We do it every day, and so that makes D-Rock and Adina experts at this game.
1: Mm-hmm.
0: And how you feeling?
1: Expertly well today.
2: Mm-hmm. Expertly well, huh? Yeah, I'm feeling good, yeah.
0: That's a. It would be confusing for someone to hear that. Actually, well, it's like magically delicious. Your lucky charms today. All right, I like the optimism. Look, it's a lot of fun to play this game. If you haven't played, you listen every day. Today's the day to call and play. There are too many times when I walk up to you in public and you go, "I really want to play Guess Words." Like, play.
2: Yeah,
0: we would love it. Call now 866. 570-1903. How often does that happen to you? People say that.
1: Often.
2: All the time,
0: yeah.
2: Dude.
0: Doesn't it?
2: Yeah.
0: And you're like, what's holding you back? All right. We need two contestants. Grab a line fast as you can. 866-570-1903. It's magically delicious. It is wickedly awesome. What is it? Wickedly talented. Yeah. Well, yeah. What's the thing you said? It's
1: expertly well.
0: There you go. It's next. It's a Guess Words right here on Hey Morton.

0: wanna dive. All right, time to play Guess Words. We're going to start off today with Smiley. Smiley, how are you?
1: I'm good. How are you?
0: I'm good, man. We're happy to have you play Guess Words. Who are you going to play with, D-Rock or Adina?
1: I'm going to go with Adina today.
0: All right, 30 seconds on the clock, my man. Say pass if you get stumped. On your marks, get set, go.
2: When you're hungry, you eat...
1: food.
2: When an airplane does what in the sky? It can...
1: Fly.
2: Yes. If your boat gets water in it, it will...
1: sink.
2: Yes. If you go to college, you're a full-time...
1: student.
2: Yes. You go to the blank office to mail something.
1: Post office.
2: Yes. There's a date on your food. It means it will blank.
1: Expire.
2: Yes. Opposite of... I say drive blank.
0: Oh, man.
3: Oh, dude.
4: Where was I going with opposite?
0: You don't want to play it what if you want to get ahead in life? You don't want to play it...
1: Or,
0: safe. Yeah, there you go. Safe. He's really good. You could almost say anything and he'd get the word.
2: Yeah.
0: Smiley's on it, man.
3: Dude, he was rolling.
0: Yeah, he could have been like, Baba Dooba Dooba. He's like, safe.
3: Yep.
0: Like, yep. You got it right. Man, you're
1: because I listen to you guys every morning, so I'll be on point.
0: Well, man, we love you for that.
3: That's
0: Smiley,
3: awesome.
0: you are all about that. You're a family. So hold on. Now, Steve is waiting to play with D-Rock, and you guys were able to get 6 today.
2: Okay.
0: So that decent score. Hold on. Don't go anywhere. Steve, you and D-Rock need to get 7 to win, all right?
5: 7 to win, let's do it.
0: All right, here we go. 30 seconds on the clock. Say pass if you get stumped. On your marks, get set, go.
3: An A-plus is a great what on a report card?
5: Great.
3: You lost something is because you can't blank it.
5: Find it.
3: The opposite of more is what?
5: Less.
3: This tells the time on your wrist.
5: Watch.
3: This person tells jokes on stage. 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
3: This carries your ID and money in your back pocket.
5: Wallet.
3: Yes. The opposite of the future is the
5: past.
0: All right. Time's up. You got 7 today.
4: Wow.
0: Pretty good.
3: These players were both really, really good.
0: We both, today, you and Steve, you played against Smiley today, and Adina and Smiley got 7 right away. And six,
4: yeah.
0: And then the seventh word, the seventh word was safe, and for whatever reason, it threw Adina off. So you guys won today.
4: Good job, dude.
0: Barely.
5: Nice. So,
0: good job, and I mean, we're mostly impressed. We had a really successful guess words here.
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21: Breast cancer is the most common cancer among women in the world. And according to a new study out of the University of Washington School of Medicine, an estimated 3.5 million cases a year are expected by 2050. Now, the good news is we've gotten so much better at screening, earlier detection, and cutting-edge treatments in many countries, including here in the United States. But even here in America, black women have a death rate from breast cancer that is 40% higher than white women, a disparity that exists despite our world-class treatment infrastructure. So what can you do to lower your risk? Eat less red meat? Try your best to manage your blood sugar and your weight? Exercise is really important. Cut back on drinking, quit smoking. And remember this, you should start getting mammograms. At what age? 40. That's when you should start. I'm Dr. Sanjay Gupta, helping you live a better life.
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0: It's our phone prank. The phone, Jeb, we're going to call Gus. He works at a popular chain guitar store.
3: Okay.
0: And ask him if he can identify, you know how they all think they're so cool. Can he identify the song I heard? Then I'm just going to hum something random.
4: Okay. Yeah.
0: Can you help me figure out the song? I have been trying to figure out the name of this song, and I'm at my wit's end. Nobody seems to know the song, and I wondered if I could play a little bit of it for you, and you could tell me the name of it. I heard it on the rock station, so I just, there's a big guitar solo in it. I know it's a guy with a really high-pitched voice. Would you mind if...
5: Yeah, I'll try. I'll see if I can help you out.
0: All right, here you go. Done. Does that ring a bell at all?
5: Well, you know, it's kind of hard to figure that one out, man.
1: Yeah, you don't say, huh?
0: Can you help me figure out what song this is? It's our phone prank, the phone, Jibba. Next, here on Hey Morton.

0: We're about to call Gus. He works at a major chain guitar store.
1: Okay.
0: And say, hey, can you help us figure out this song that's in my head? I heard it. Because, you know, they all think they're like musicians,
1: right? Of course, yes. Yeah.
0: But I'm going to hum something so outrageous. It's not a song.
2: Yes!
0: It's our phone prank. The phone, Jibba.
3: This is Gus.
0: Gus, my name is Rick. I'm having the hardest time. I heard a song on the radio the other day, and I have been trying to figure out the name of this song, and I'm at my wit's end. Nobody seems to know the song, and I wondered if I could play a little bit of it for you, and you could tell me the name of it. I heard it on the rock station, so there's a big guitar solo in it. I know it's a guy with a really high-pitched voice. Would you mind if...
3: Yeah, I'll try. I'll see if I can help you out.
0: All right, here you go. Done. Does that ring a bell at all?
3: Well, you know, it's kind of hard to figure that one out, man. Yeah, I don't know what to tell you.
0: Like that part keeps going over again. And that's like the lead guitar, and then the bass is like, like that.
3: You know, I really don't think I can help you with that one. Do you remember any of the lyrics?
0: Something about like a girl or baby or something like that. Like a girl or like baby. Or, no, I think it was girl. I'm trying to do my best. I'm not doing a very good job of it, but that's like everybody I've asked, nobody can remember it, and I can't get it out of my head.
3: I don't know. Maybe if you could think some of the lyrics for me, I might be able to figure it out. But
0: it's something with girl or baby. I can't remember, but I think he keeps saying something about the girl. Girl, you know, girl. Girl, and then love or like in something. Or...
2: Oh, my God.
3: Yeah, I'm struggling with you, man. I'm not laughing at you. I'm laughing with you.
0: Well, it's you know what I mean when you get a song stuck in your head.
3: Oh yeah, believe me, I know. My wife's that way. She gets them stuck in her head. She wants to Google it to the end of time. But,
0: that doesn't.
3: I don't even think of a way I could even Google banana.
0: Right.
3: Yeah. Good luck to you, man. I wish I could have.
0: Well, let me try another part of the song. Yeah, would that be all right?
3: I got it, man. I really do. I got it, but I'm really busy at work. I'm on my boss.
0: It's like, just one second. It goes. You know that thing they move back
3: from? Really busy at work. As good as that little bass sounds, I gotta get back to work, man. I wish I could help.
0: Gus, I do remember one of the lyrics.
3: What's that?
0: The lyric goes. You're having a jibba played on you. It's a prank call your wife told us to do.
3: What the hell?
0: It's a prank call. This is the phone, Jibba, man. It's a prank call.
3: Oh, man, you're killing me, man. I got to get to work, man.

0: Here's what's trending, what you'll be talking about when you get into work. This guy, you know, started out with a good plan. I think it was the problem was the execution. A 36-year-old man named Anthony Rhodes ignited a grocery cart full of fireworks in a Walmart.
1: Whoa.
0: Why would you do that? Well, he wanted to steal jewelry worth nearly $10,000, which I'm guessing at Walmart is a big bag.
2: Okay, yeah. That's a lot of stuff.
3: A lot of $3.99.
0: I'm telling you, that is a lot to get to 10, right?
2: Dude.
0: Unfortunately, he caused $10 million in damage to the store by lighting off those fireworks.
2: Oh, come on.
0: And here is the deputy talking about it.
4: Sets the fire. He actually removes his jacket, exposing that Jefferson University baseball t-shirt. That gave our investigators just a little bit of a clue on who this person is.
0: Yeah.
2: Idiot.
0: Idiot. He's like, dang, man.
3: No logos, don't you know?
0: You know, he's like, man, it's hot in here. Did not count on that. I shouldn't have worn this logo t-shirt underneath. Yeah, what a dummy, right?
3: Oh, my God.
0: Okay, now look, I'm not trying to ruin your weekend. But we all know this happens, and we just put it out of our minds. A former McDonald's manager in Massachusetts, his name is Kaylee Santos. He's been charged with a crime after police say, she has been in trouble because she contaminated fries served to her ex-girlfriend through a drive-thru.
3: What
0: do you think she did to them? She spit into them.
3: Oh, come on.
0: Yes. Spit into the fries because her ex was coming through.
2: Dude.
0: Here are people reacting probably much like you.
5: Online, and I live in Southbridge, so of course, me and my friends are talking about it, and we're like, well, that's embarrassing.
6: Who would do that to somebody, regardless if it's your ex or not? That's your place of business. That's where you work. Just seems really

0: inappropriate.
1: Oh, no kidding.
2: Oh.
1: I'm sorry, right?
2: Wait, I have questions, though.
1: Yes.
2: Like the whole batch or just hers? You know, because that...
3: Well, regardless, you're like, that could have been my fries.
2: No, well, that's what I mean.
1: That's like, her point. Like, did she spit into the container where they mixed the salt in? Or did she just take the little sleeve and be a...
2: Right. If that was the case, petty, you know, funny, petty.
1: Not funny
3: at all. Not at all.
1: No part of it that's funny. I'll tell you what. Don't eat fries around me because you'll never know if they're funny.
2: Oh.
1: No, they're not. Some taste funny. You're right.
2: You're why right. is this one soggy?
1: Why are my fries all in one line?
4: A federal appeals court has struck down a 150-year-old ban on home distilling, opening the door to making your own spirits at home. Experts say distilling spirits at home is similar to making beer at home in that the first step is to get divorced.
1: All right. All right. I'm ranking. Now you know what's trending here on Hey Morton.
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19: A better life with Dr. Sanjay Gupta.
20: If you are struggling with substance abuse, alcohol, pills, whatever it may be, first of all, it's nothing to be ashamed of. We know addiction is a brain disease, and we also know getting into recovery can be tough. Also, in case this helps, I want to tell you about a new study at a Harvard School of Public Health, which found that spiritual belief, the idea of a steady religious practice, had a protective effect from addiction. Experts we talked to told us there were probably a few reasons why this might be the case. Number one, excessive drug and alcohol use would not be the norm in a religious community, and people want to fit in. Two, a belief in a higher power provides people with hope and solace, great foils for addiction. And three, and I think there's some merit to this, regular attendance in a faith community also provides connection. Just like in AA, camaraderie and social support is often what you need. I'm Dr. Sanjay Gupta, helping you live a better life.
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1: And now we go to Hollywood. What's happening in the dirt?
2: Bethany Frankel just revealed exactly how much money she's making off of just quote-unquote influencing. You know, also just being an influencer on TikTok and Instagram. This number will shock you. It's next in the Daily Dirt.

0: Bethany Frankel is revealing just how much money she's earning by quote unquote influencing on TikTok. This is wild. I'll share all the details in a minute. First, well, of course, Jelly Roll would be the guy you go to if you need like a good anthem song. And so it's official. He has the brand new theme song for the 2026 Stanley Cup playoffs called Rise Up. Take a listen.
1: I'm the one in the arena.
2: Chuck that puck.
0: Yep.
2: Chuck a puck. Throw your pucks now. All right.
3: All the

0: Bruins, Blackhawks.
1: I know. It's totally hockey. It sounds good.
2: It's not even hockey at all. No.
1: I think so.
2: No, it's...
1: I could see people, like, skating around the light show, like, on the ice, like...
2: Right.
3: Totally. For fanfare.
2: That's
3: for...
2: not hockey, but okay.
1: Oh, yeah. I mean...
2: Hockey players would rather you didn't, like, do all the lights and all that. They'd rather, like, let's play hockey.
3: Yeah, that's...
2: I'm not here for the, like, light show.
3: That's like fanfare advertising.
2: Yes.
3: You know what I mean?
2: Right. Yeah. Yeah. That would be like, oh, man, we got a bunch of NFL players, and right before they come out, we're going to have them do some TikTok dances. And they'd be like, all right, I'll do it, but I don't like it. Oh, well, so there you go. Could be worse, right?
3: Yeah, yeah. Yeah.
2: By the way, doesn't it sound like Imagine Dragons?
3: Kind of.
1: Oh, yeah.
2: It does, right? You're like...
1: There's that vibe.
2: A little bit, yeah.
1: Bethany Frankel, you know, she's a real housewife. She's a mogul. She's an entrepreneur. The woman's got a ton of money. And yet, she's huge on TikTok when it comes to as a celebrity, legit one. And she says she is still making a ton of money through brand deals. Take a listen.
4: It's tens of millions of dollars, not including my other businesses, my real estate,
5: like
4: my licensing.
5: We're talking $10 million, $20 million?
4: No, we're talking like $20 plus million dollars.
2: Not a chance.
1: Whoa.
2: That is a huge lie.
3: That's crazy.
2: It's a huge lie.
1: Honestly.
2: I'm going to be honest with you. Think about that. What company's paying her $5 million, $1 million?
1: She said, by the way, this is for the whole last year.
2: No, I get it. Plus. Okay, yeah. So every month. She has two brand deals worth $1 million each.
1: Her brand deals are like big companies. So it does make sense that they're throwing money.
2: Let's list them. Who are the people that are giving her millions of dollars?
3: I wish they had like public invoices. You know what I mean?
2: Yeah, that's not true. It's just too much. That's not true. And I know that those people get paid $20 million over a couple years, $10 million a year. It's $1 million a month, just about.
1: Mm.
2: There's no way you're getting $1 million a month off what? Who's paying her that?
1: She's done a lot of skincare products.
2: That's
1: a lot
2: good. Of, like what brands?
1: Rock.
2: Okay, that's
1: the skincare.
2: Big. That's big.
1: L'Oreal okay. Paris.
2: That's big.
1: She's done MCO Beauty, which is huge. Laura Geller Beauty. Huge. Elf Cosmetics.
2: Elf is big.
1: Huge. She's done Uber, Verizon.
2: So Uber would not pay $1 million.
1: Yeah, whatever she was promoting there, like rideshare servicing. So yeah. Uber, Verizon, Mush, the Overnight Oats. She's done.
2: I gotta tell you something.
1: Of like
2: Overnight Oats is not giving her $1 million.
3: So maybe she's doing like 40 or 50 endorsements at a time.
2: I was gonna say she's got at any given time her feed has to have a new endorsement every other day.
3: Yeah.
2: To make $20 million, and I still think that's I think that's a little embellished. So,
1: I mean, what reason would she have to lie? Because she's got her own money. You know, she doesn't have to hype it up by any means.
2: Well, the reason to lie is the next time someone reaches out to you to go, we'd like to do a collaboration. She can go, well, you know what I'm making.
3: So
2: let's bring out the checkbook.
3: Yeah.
1: Interesting.
2: That's why Forbes will let you pay to be in Forbes to look like you're one of the hottest 30 under 30.
3: I'm top 1,000.
2: Yeah. I'm in Forbes. I'm in Forbes. You're like, how much? $2,500. They put me right in. Yeah. It looks good, right?
3: Yeah.
2: Yeah.
6: McDonald's is going to stop using AI to take its drive-through orders.
7: What?
6: You know, AI hasn't worked out the kinks when a 16-year-old on edibles is more reliable.
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2: Anything you want to know, we'll answer. Just hit us up in the DMs at Hey Morton.
1: Nick wants to know, Hey Morton, have any of you ever broken any bones? If so, how many? And what the heck happened?
2: Oh, wow. All right.
3: Yeah.
2: You broke a bone?
3: Oh, yeah.
2: You?
1: Once. I mean, yeah. Yeah.
2: Is it interesting or?
1: Maybe.
2: Well, not maybe. This
3: Come
2: is
3: on,
2: like,
3: man.
2: Dude, you gotta bring it. I mean, like, I don't know.
1: What's the level of interesting of breaking a bone? I don't know.
2: We'll tell our stories, and if you think yours levels up, then you throw yours in.
1: That's fair.
2: All right. It's next here on Hey Morton.

Okay.

0: No matter what you ask us, we'll answer it. Just hit us up in the DMs at Hey Morton on Instagram.
1: Nick asked, Hey Morton, have any of you broken any bones? If so, how many and what the heck happened?
0: How many bones did you break, T-Rock?
2: Oh my gosh, maybe almost 20.
0: Okay.
1: Huh?
2: Almost 20, yeah. But all playing sports and just being a young, clumsy teenager. But the gnarliest one I received was when I played football. There's a hit that they call, and it's illegal now, but it used to be called the spear, where you hit someone, but you lead with your helmet. So you lead with your helmet, kind of like the shape of a spear,
0: yeah,
2: to tackle somebody. Well, I'm running down the field full speed, and I get speared right in my midsection. So I hit the ground and immediately feel like I'm ready to get back up. Well, the scary part was my teammates were like, no, stay right there. Get back up. I'm like, I feel fine. I'm a little warm in my leg, but I feel fine. They tell me don't look down. And what do? You look down. My foot, which felt like I was on my back and both of my feet were pointing up, my right foot was pointed to the right side. Oh. It was not straight ahead. I had broke my hip and separated my pelvis.
1: Oh, my God.
0: Wow.
2: Yeah, and did not know which direction my leg was turned in. It was gnarly. Yeah,
0: wow. I would have been funny to watch you walk and tragic at the same time.
2: Oh, dude, I did not walk, bro. They carted me off, man. I had to give the whole thumbs up. Like, I'm alive, but I don't know what's happening.
0: Oh, so right they got the thing out?
2: Oh, the whole cart, the whole nine,
0: they're
2: dude.
0: Like, there he goes. Goodbye, wow. D-Rock. Take care, man. Look at him walking with his little cane.
2: I'm like, I'm okay.
0: Yeah. That's awful.
1: Like, is he doing the stanky leg? Yeah.
0: You doing stanky leg? That's stanky leg. I broke my hand and I never got it set or went to the doctor or anything because they didn't know I broke it right away. Mm. So I was playing hockey and I fell on the ice and a guy landed like fully whole body on my hand sideways and it popped a bone right here. But I didn't know it was broken. Mm. It just swole up so big I took my hockey glove off and it swole up right away that I couldn't tell there was a bone thing in there.
1: Oh,
0: I didn't know. And so it was just swollen. So it was swollen like the size of like a softball, right?
1: Yeah.
0: And then on the palm was pushing out. Well, I was replacing the sod in my front yard. So I kept doing it. So I was making it worse. It was hurting, but I was just kind of like, I got to power through.
1: Oh.
0: But it felt like lightning shooting up my arm.
1: Wow.
0: And I'm not saying I'm tough. I'm saying I'm dumb.
2: Right.
0: But I got that done. And as it healed, something wasn't right. Something wasn't right. Finally, when the swelling went down enough, I could feel there's a bump under my skin. Oh. So I broke the bones on the back of my hand. And they didn't heal together the right way. Didn't get them set.
2: Yeah.
0: And now my middle finger and my ring finger point towards each other at the end a little bit. So like if someone just holds their hand down, this hand, the fingers kind of point towards each other a little bit because I broke them out here and they didn't heal the right way.
1: Yeah, they look like that. That's so crazy.
0: You can't notice it, but it's like that. If I hold my hand up.
2: They look like cactus.
0: Yeah.
1: Yeah.
0: They grew like cactus.
2: So strange.
0: And if you rub your finger on the back of my hand, your bones are smooth. Mine has like a knot.
1: What?
0: And that's it's the so way crazy. The bones heal. So, yeah, it's creepy, right?
2: Stubborn dude logic.
0: Yeah.
2: Yeah, that's all
0: dumb,
2: it is.
0: Just
2: dude.
0: Dumb. Yeah. Plain dumb. Go to the doctor, man.
2: Yeah.
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0: We're about to play a game where all you have to do is identify a word correctly. The name of this game is called What You Say.
4: What you say?
5: What you say?
6: What you say?
7: What did you say?
0: Here's how it works. Call us if you'd like to win. 866-570-1903. All you have to do is tell me whether or not a word is real or fake. Three right, you win. Three wrong, you lose. All right? 866-570-1903. It's time to play What You Say next here on Hey Morton. Good luck.

0: On Tuesdays, we play a really fun game where all you have to do is tell me whether or not a word is real or fake. We call it...
1: What you say? What you say? What you say? What did she say?
2: Right there.
0: Miguel is on the phone today. Miguel, how are you?
3: Good morning. I'm good. How about you guys?
0: I'm good, man. Are you a guy that loves language and loves words and gets into all that, or are you just like here for the fun?
3: I'm here for the fun.
0: All right. Well, see how well you do. You got to get three right before you get three wrong, okay?
3: You got it.
0: All right. Here's how it works. I'll give you a word and its definition. You have 5 seconds once I complete that definition to tell me whether it's real or fake. And we stick pretty tight to the clock, and here's why. Because you could just look it up on your phone, right. But 5 seconds kind of like makes it tough to do that. Yeah. So here we go. Here's your first word. Just tell me, real or fake. Borborygmus. Borborygmus. The rumbling sound made by gas moving in the intestines is borborygmus.
3: Fake.
0: No, that's a real word.
4: That's so weird.
0: Borborygmus. The long definition of it is the old bubble guts.
5: Yeah, I was going to say. Perfect description, dude.
0: Yeah.
5: Perfect.
0: So one wrong. That's all right. We're coming back. All right. Here's another one. Here's another word for you. Clinomania. An excessive desire to stay in bed is clinomania. Hmm. Real or fake?
3: Fake.
0: No, that's a real word.
3: Fake.
0: All right, two down. We might have to do a double or nothing today. Here we go. All right, real or fake? Zwatter. Zwatter with a Z. Zwatter. It's a drowsy or stupid state of mind. Real or fake?
3: Sounds fake.
0: No. That's real.
4: Zwatter? You're telling me Zwatter is a real word?
0: Z-W-O-D-D-E-R. You want to look it up? And come on.
4: Oh, I'm adding that to my dating profile. Zwatter.
5: On the weekends, I love to zwatter.
0: I'm a zwatter. You're like, what? I got a fly zwatter. No, not that type of zwatter.
5: Oh, okay. Oh.
0: All right, let's do this. Crazy. Look, I can't just blow someone out that fast, yeah. Right? So let's do this. Let's do double or nothing, okay?
3: You got it.
0: All right. Here's what we're going to do. I'm going to give you a word. If you get it right, you win. We'll get rid of your old score. It's like traffic school. Just get rid of it if you win. But if you get it wrong, you got to yell, I'm an idiot. Okay?
3: You got it.
0: All right. Here we go. Skirvoodle. Skirvoodle, like noodle. Skirvoodle. A doodle made during a meeting that turns out better than your actual work. A skirvoodle. Real or
3: that
0: fake?
3: That sounds fake.
0: Yeah.
5: You redeemed yourself.
0: No
5: bro.
0: Such thing as a skirvoodle because... Yeah. That's subjective. You don't know if it's better than your actual work.
4: That's awesome.
0: Yeah. So you did it. You're not an idiot. That's great. We're excited about that. So thanks, man. That's really great. Miguel, you did really good. Those are some hard words today.
5: They were.
0: They all sounded fake.
5: Yeah,
0: they really did. And turns out one of them finally was. So you did it. Congratulations and thank you for playing.
1: What you say?
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14: A better life with Dr. Sanjay Gupta.
15: How often do you stop to wonder whether you should share something that's revealing, maybe even embarrassing, with a partner, a friend, or even your boss? In her new book called Revealing, The Underrated Power of Oversharing, behavioral scientist Leslie John says doing just that can help you deepen relationships that are vital to your life. We need people to trust us in order to get things like love, friendship, and career success. That's what she told us. When you make yourself vulnerable by revealing something sensitive, it does make other people trust you. In turn, when you ask someone to reveal something about themselves, showing that interest will generally lead someone to like you more. Why? Because people like to be asked about themselves, she says. It also signals that they are discriminating and choosy, but in a good way. I'm Dr. Sanjay Gupta, helping you live a better life.
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2: It's our phone prank, the phone jibble. We're about to call Brandon and prank him by saying, hey, he's not flushing the toilet enough at work, and we have camera footage to prove it. And we're getting big clogs because of it.
3: How do you know when I'm going to the bathroom?
2: Based on the camera footage that we have, we see.
3: Wait, you've got a camera in the bathroom?
2: No, we have one in the hallway.
3: Well, wait. You're tracking when I go to the bathroom and how bowel movement?
2: We don't track it. We were able to go ahead and look at the video and see. Can I ask you something?
3: Yeah, go ahead.
2: Are you eating a lot of cheese or something that would cause you to have extreme movements?
3: I don't think anyone's doing that.
2: My name is Rick, and I'm calling you from janitorial. This you're up in accounting. Brendan in accounting, right?
3: Yeah.
4: Oh, my God, no.
2: Too many flushes, bro. It's our phone prank, the phone jibba. Next, here on Hey Morton.

0: We're about to call Brandon and tell him we're from janitorial in his office building, and we've been checking the security footage because every time he goes to the bathroom, we're noticing it clogs the toilet.
1: Oh, my God.
0: I wonder if he has some bowel movement issues. It's our phone prank. The phone, Jibba.
2: Brandon.
0: Yeah, Brandon, hi. This is Rick. I'm calling you from janitorial down on floor one.
2: Hey, what's up, man?
0: Well, I wanted to talk to you real quick. We've been having an issue with our plumbing, and I don't know if you've noticed it or not, but on your floor, 25th floor, we've had significant clogging of the plumbing in the men's bathroom.
2: What? Really?
0: Three times. Yeah, we've had significant clogging. It's been causing backups. We've had to close several of the stalls. And because of that, we've had to call in an outside source to come in and do a full snake and router on those pipes. And it's getting really expensive. I don't know if you've noticed, there's a small sticker on all the stalls that say, flush it thrice, keep it nice. Have you seen that?
2: No, I haven't seen that.
0: Well, the problem is we're asking everyone to flush three times because we have low-flow toilets. That's causing the clogging.
2: Are you sure that I did it?
0: Can I be frank with you? We've reviewed the security footage of you walking in and out of the lavatory, and that's the times that we're ending up with a clog. Can you tell me if you're flushing three times?
2: Man, I don't know. I don't keep track.
0: We've been asking everyone to flush three times, and you're in there flushing twice, and now it's costing us a tremendous amount of money, and it's an issue. Now, I'm not saying that we take it out of your paycheck, but I don't want to get to a point where that has to happen.
2: Excuse me, but how do you know when I'm going to the bathroom?
0: Based on the camera footage that we have, we see.
2: Wait, you got a camera in the bathroom?
0: No, we have one in the hallway.
2: Well, wait. You're tracking when I go to the bathroom and how bowel movement?
0: We don't track it. We were able to go ahead and look at the video and see. Can I ask you something?
2: Yeah, go ahead.
0: Are you eating a lot of cheese or something that would cause you to have extreme movements?
2: I don't think anyone's doing that. Who is it?
0: My name is Rick, and I'm calling you from janitorial. You're up in accounting. Brandon in accounting, right?
2: Yeah.
0: Look, Brandon, really? I'm not pointing fingers at you, but what I'm saying is this is the reason it happened. We put the sticker up for a reason. Now we have a significant cost, and we can't afford to do that. How?
2: Wait. Slow your roll, my friend. How do you know when I go to the bathroom and when I don't?
0: Like I told you, we see when you go in and out of the bathroom from the security camera. Am I not getting through to you?
2: That's my business. When I roll up, and it's my business.
0: You didn't read the sticker. You didn't know it was there, and you're not flushing three times.
2: There's no sticker there.
0: There's a sticker right in the stall. Flush it thrice. Keep it nice. What do you think that means?
2: This is ridiculous.
0: So how about this? How about you lay off the cheese, and how about you remember the third flush, okay?
2: Hey, how about if I come down... flush something down your throat. Mm-hmm.
0: Well, come on down, bro. I'll be armed with a pipe wrench and a plumber.
2: Who's your supervisor?
0: I am the supervisor. I've been supervising you flushing twice. You got to flush three times. Don't make me put automatic locks on the doors.
2: What is this? A joke? Is this kindergarten?
0: You know what it is? Can I tell you what it is?
2: Monitor?
0: It's just a simple phone prank. It's Rick. It's the phone Jibba. It's a prank call. You're on the radio right now.
2: Man, I knew this was something fishy, man. I was about to reach out and just punch him throat.
0: Just come down to the first floor, bro. I'll have a plunger waiting for you.
2: Man.

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1: Every now and then there's a trial or a case that's happening, and you know somewhere in the back of your head you're like, Netflix has to do a documentary. They have to. Someone's going to do a documentary on what is happening right now. There is a huge case out of Spain that's happening in this moment as we speak. And if you love family drama, billionaires, and a possible murder mystery, ooh, all wrapped in one, this is for you. I'm going to break down what's happening to a son of a billionaire. And you're going to go, oh, man, I don't know whose side I'm going to be on. This is one of those, it's kind of like Making a Murder from Netflix. This is, but like a billionaire version, if you will.
2: Oh, okay.
1: I'll share all the details. Wait until you find out what is going on. Find out if you're going to be on Team Billionaire or The Sun next.

0: This has to be a Netflix documentary in the making.
1: Sounds good what you teased, so I'm ready.
0: If you love fashion, if you love a billionaire and family drama and a possible murder mystery, this is all wrapped into one case that's happening right now out of Spain. I don't know if you heard about it, but it involves the billionaire founder of the fashion brand Mango. Back in 2024, his name is Isak Andich. He died after falling more than 300 feet off of a cliff while he was hiking in Barcelona with his son.
2: Oh, man.
0: They love to do kind of trips like this. Mm-hmm. And so there they are. They're hiking. His son says, oh, my gosh, my dad was taking a photo and he slipped and he fell. It was treated as a tragic accident. So the founder, the billionaire, dies. Well, a few months later, investigators reportedly started finding cracks in the story that Jonathan, his son, was telling them. Police say they were a ton of inconsistencies in Jonathan's statements, questions about the father-son relationship in general, and even a possible financial motive. Mm. You see, a couple of weeks before this accidental fall, Jonathan, the son, ended up going to this particular area of the hike in Barcelona three separate times. And they're saying, oh, he could have been going there to scout and map out the location where this possible murder could happen.
1: Yikes. Dude.
0: So he has to defend, why was he there three different times?
1: That's just
0: a week
1: almost
0: before.
1: Enough for me. I'm like, guilty.
2: Right?
0: Number two, couple of months before the tragic accident, Jonathan found out that his dad was changing his will and that a portion of the money would go to a big charity that he was really close to, which would mean less money for the kids and the family. Mm. Now, they would still get millions, but it just wasn't as much. That's the financial motive. Also, Jonathan had ditched his cell phone on a trip to Ecuador after the tragic accident happened. They are saying, well, he just lost it while he was on this vacation trip. People are saying, or was he trying to get rid of whatever was on his cell phone that could incriminate him in the whole plot against his dad?
1: Yeah.
0: That's what's happening right now. I don't know who could be telling the truth. Is it the son claims it was just a tragic accident? He simply says it was a horrible accident. My dad was taking a photo. He slipped and he fell. Nothing more, nothing less. Now, the son was arrested last week and he showed up in court in handcuffs. He ended up actually giving $1 million bail because, of course, they've got the money.
1: Right.
0: And now he's just awaiting what's going to happen next. It's unfolding right now in Spain. The story is far from over. And I'm telling you, Netflix, where are you with the documentary?

0: Nailed it.
1: In my mind, I'm like, could they come up with some reasons? I don't know. It seems a little, like, iffy. The cell phone missing, to me, maybe that is a little more suspicious. Like, how did you just, what a billionaire son loses his cell phone all of a sudden? I don't know.
0: I got to be honest. I think if you meet a billionaire family and you own the Apple store near where they live, you probably see them often going, I left my phone on the yacht. Can you give me four of those? Time out of the
2: scatterbrain.
1: See, that's true. So that would go for Jonathan's case. Like, so what? I lost my cell phone. Who cares? Big deal.
0: All right. Well, we'll follow up on this. Netflix, get that documentary.
2: Fire it up. Yeah.
1: The mango drama.
0: Yes, the mango murder.
1: Yeah. God, I'm so invested.
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11: If you are struggling with substance abuse, alcohol, pills, whatever it may be, first of all, it's nothing to be ashamed of. We know addiction is a brain disease, and we also know getting into recovery can be tough. Also, in case this helps, I want to tell you about a new study at a Harvard School of Public Health, which found that spiritual belief, the idea of a steady religious practice, had a protective effect from addiction. Experts we talked to told us there were probably a few reasons why this might be the case. Number one, excessive drug and alcohol use would not be the norm in a religious community, and people want to fit in. Two, a belief in a higher power provides people with hope and solace, great foils for addiction. And three, and I think there's some merit to this, regular attendance in a faith community also provides connection. Just like in AA, camaraderie and social support is often what you need. I'm Dr. Sanjay Gupta, helping you live a better life.
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5: I am jealous of director Christopher Nolan and how he just lives his everyday life. Oh. When he shares what he doesn't use, you will be jealous too. It's next in the Daily Dirt.

0: director Christopher Nolan is living in the dark ages. If you don't believe me, I will have him share how he's living his day-to-day life in just a minute. But first, you know, I'm actually happy this show is finally ending. Netflix did announce that Emily in Paris, the new upcoming sixth season, will be the season finale. Thank goodness. It's actually filming not in Paris. It's actually filming in Greece. So I guess that's how we're going to end our finale.
1: It got so ridiculous.
0: It really was so ridiculous.
1: I remember last season, I'm watching it with my wife, and I want it to be good because I'm going to have to watch it.
0: Yeah.
1: And I'll sit there, and it's fun to look at. But then the premise gets so crazy, like, we're in Venice, and our fashion show flooded, so we drove all over town and bought boots for all the models, and fortunately, they fit. Fortunately, there were boots. Fortunately, they all looked really great.
0: Yeah.
1: And you're like, you did that in an hour. I've got some tasks. I don't think fashion's your thing. You guys are organized.
0: Even the love stories are just all strange.
1: Yes, they're weird.
0: No, like, yeah.
1: One minute they're crying their eyes out, the next minute, like, yeah, I'm good. And you're like, what?
0: Yeah.
1: Okay. Yeah. You know what that is? At the last minute, like, guys, we got to finish shooting. What's the answer to this problem? They drove all over and they got boots. Good. Yeah. Go with it. Go get me some boots.
2: Brilliant.
0: And the fact that now it's in Greece, I don't know. Okay, Emily, I guess, has a new job. It's like, what are we? I don't know what's happening, but all right, it's going to finally end. Thank goodness. Director Christopher Nolan admits that he has never used an email or even owned a smartphone. Listen to what he said.
3: You don't do email?
4: I do not. I never have.
3: Do you get letters?
4: I get a lot of printed emails.
3: Uh-huh.
4: Where people are like, you got to take a look at this.
3: No smartphone.
4: No, I've never had a smartphone. It's getting harder and harder. I carry a flip phone when I travel. I think it's more a thing of I haven't let the rest of the world cave in on me. I'm just living the same way that we all used to. So to me, it's just life as normal.
3: And I envy you deeply.
4: Most people do, which says something about where this has all gone, which is not good.
1: I have a feeling Inception would have made more sense if he knew how to use an iPhone.
2: Totally.
1: Like, oh. You just go back, close. Okay, I get it.
2: I knew something was missing.
1: Yeah. You watch Inception, Interstellar. What's the last one you had where the plane smashes into stuff?
2: Oh, my God, yeah.
1: What was the name of that movie? I can't even remember, but the movie was, half of it was going backwards while the other was going forwards.
0: Oh, wow.
1: You're like, man, you need an iPhone.
2: Yeah.
1: You definitely do. If that's what's going on in your brain, you could use some organization. Yeah, just saying.
5: Merriam-Webster announced that the 12th edition of its collegiate dictionary will include more than 5,000 new words, including riz. As for the definition of riz, if you're looking it up in the dictionary, you don't have it.
0: I'm Medina on Hey Morton, and that's your Daily Dirt.
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1: Ask us a question, any question, we'll answer it.
0: Courtney asked Hey Morton, if you had unlimited money for one stupid purchase, what would you buy?
1: All right, so let's set some rules for this purchase. Not something that is useful to you at all.
0: Okay.
1: Right? It's a dumb purchase. It only exists for the point of showing it off to others.
2: Okay.
0: All right.
1: That's it. You can't use it. It doesn't make you money. It doesn't do anything. It's just a dumb, pointless purchase.
0: Okay.
1: All right. It's next here on Hey Morton.
7: Shine bright like a diamond. Shine bright like a diamond.

0: Anything you ask, we will answer it. You just hit us up in the DMs on Instagram at Hey Morton with your question, and here we are.
1: Courtney asked, Hey Morton, if you had unlimited money for one stupid purchase, what would you buy?
0: It's not something you could ever do anything with, right? Mm-hmm. It's just something you own, and that's it, and you just get to, like, own it.
1: Okay.
0: Okay. Well, so you can't use it. It's just a show off. Because, man, there's so many cool, like, architectural homes I would buy.
1: Oh, yeah.
0: But what's the point if you can't use it?
1: Okay. Well, can it have your, like, your name on it? Like, you get to be like, oh, that's... A,
0: yes. You know, oh, you put your name on it. You just can't have it.
1: Okay.
0: Well, all right. What are you going to buy?
1: I'm buying the Statue of Liberty, man. It's the Statue of Adina now. I'm sorry.
0: Ooh, oh, wow. Way to make everybody hate you.
2: Yeah, dude.
0: Yeah.
1: I think it would be so cool. You're like, what do you own? I own that. It's on every magnet, on every map, on everything. And it's just there forever, it seems like, at least.
0: And you have stained it with your personal identity.
1: Yes, it's mine. Yeah,
0: I wouldn't do that one. I'd be like, no, I'm good. I'm cool. I would buy... I would buy Neil Armstrong's actual spacesuit from the first step on the moon.
2: Okay, yeah.
0: Yeah, put that in the case and go, how cool is that?
1: That's cool. Pretty cool.
0: Yeah. And nobody'd be mad.
1: Would you try and wear it for Halloween?
0: You can't wear it. Ah. Remember, this is something you buy that you can't use for anything.
2: There's no gain whatsoever.
0: Yeah, show it off. Yeah.
2: Mine, only because there's, I want to say 100 to 150 in the world, but I would purchase a liger. It is a crossbreed from a tiger to a lion, and they are phenomenal animals.
1: Is that real?
2: They are real, and there are 100 to 150 in the world.
0: Wait a minute.
2: They're very rare.
1: Who owns them right now?
2: Like, it will be me soon.
1: This is so ridiculous.
2: I'll be the liger king. You know what I mean?
0: Said tigers and lions can be bred together in captivity to create hybrid big cats. This does not occur in the wild because they live in different habitats.
2: Right.
0: But the two main types of hybrids are ligers, like you said, and tigons, male tiger and female lion.
1: I never heard this. Is crazy.
2: See what I mean? It's exotic, man.
0: I never heard of this either.
2: I'm going to be de-exotic.
0: Well, I think you win that one. I never heard anything like that.
2: I'm never going to financially recover.
0: But yeah, right? Good call.
2: Yeah.
0: Wow.
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0: We are looking for two lucky contestants, one for D-Rock and one for Adina to play Guess Words. 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We do it every day, and so that makes D-Rock and Adina experts at this game.
1: Mm-hmm.
0: And how you feeling?
1: Expertly well today.
2: Mm-hmm. Expertly well, huh? Yeah, I'm feeling good, yeah.
0: That's it would be confusing for someone to hear that. Actually, well.
1: Yeah.
0: It's like magically delicious. Your lucky charms today. All right. I like the optimism. Look, it's a lot of fun to play this game. If you haven't played, you listen every day, today's the day to call and play. There are too many times when I walk up to you in public and you go, I really want to play Guess Words. Like, play.
2: Yeah, dude.
0: We would love it. Call now. 866-570-1903. How often does that happen to you? People say that.
1: Often.
2: All the time,
0: yeah.
2: Dude.
0: Doesn't
2: yeah.
0: it? Yeah.
2: Yeah.
0: And you're like, what's holding you back? All right. We need two contestants. Grab a line fast as you can. 866-570-1903. It's magically delicious. It is wickedly awesome. What is it? Wickedly talented. What's the thing you said? It's
1: expertly well.
0: There you go. It's next. It's a Guess Words right here on Hey Morton.

0: right, time to play Guess Words. We're going to start off today with Smiley. Smiley, how are you?
1: I'm good. How are you?
0: I'm good, man. We're happy to have you play Guess Words. Who are you going to play with, D-Rock or Adina?
1: I'm going to go with Adina today.
0: All right, 30 seconds on the clock, my man. Say pass if you get stumped. On your marks, get set, go.
2: When you're hungry, you eat
1: food.
2: When an airplane does what in the sky? It can
1: fly.
2: Yes. If your boat gets water in it, it will
1: sink.
2: Yes. If you go to college, you're a full-time
1: student.
2: Yes. You go to the blank office to mail something.
1: Post office.
2: Yes. There's a date on your food. It means it will blank.
1: Expire.
2: Yes. Opposite of... I say drive blank.
0: Oh, man.
3: Oh, dude.
2: Where was I going with opposite?
0: Hey, you don't want to play it what if you want to get ahead in life? You don't want to play it...
1: Or,
0: safe. Yeah, there you go. Safe. He's really good. You could almost say anything and he'd get the word.
2: Yeah.
0: Smiley's on it, man.
3: Dude, he was rolling.
0: Yeah, he could have been like, Baba Nooba Nooba. He's like, safe.
3: Yep.
0: Like, yep. You got it right. Man,
1: because I listen to you guys every morning, so I'd be on point.
0: Well, man, we love you for that.
3: That's
0: Smiley,
3: awesome.
0: You are all about that. You're a family. So hold on. Now, Steve is waiting to play with D-Rock, and you guys were able to get 6 today.
2: Okay.
0: So that decent score. Hold on. Don't go anywhere. Steve, you and D-Rock need to get 7 to win. All right?
4: 7 to win. Let's do it.
0: All right. Here we go. 30 seconds on the clock. Say pass if you get stumped. On your marks, get set, go.
3: An A-plus is a great what on a report card?
4: Great.
3: You lost something is because you can't blank it.
4: Find it.
3: The opposite of more is what?
4: Less.
3: This tells the time on your wrist.
4: Watch.
3: This person tells jokes on stage. He's a?
4: Comedian.
3: On the freeway, there's a fast what?
4: Lane.
3: This carries your ID and money in your back pocket.
4: Wallet.
3: Yes. The opposite of the future is the?
0: All right, time's up. You got 7 today.
2: Wow.
0: Pretty good.
3: These players were both really, really good.
0: We both, today, you and Steve, you played against Smiley today, and Adina and Smiley got 7 right away, and 6.
2: 6, yeah.
0: And then the 7th word, the 7th word was safe, and for whatever reason, it threw Adina off. So you guys won today.
2: Good job, dude.
0: Barely.
4: Nice.
0: So. Good job, and... I mean, we're mostly impressed. We had a really successful guess words here.
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18: A better life with Dr. Sanjay Gupta.
19: If you are struggling with substance abuse, alcohol, pills, whatever it may be, first of all, it's nothing to be ashamed of. We know addiction is a brain disease, and we also know getting into recovery can be tough. Also, in case this helps, I want to tell you about a new study at a Harvard School of Public Health, which found that spiritual belief, the idea of a steady religious practice, had a protective effect from addiction. Experts we talked to told us there were probably a few reasons why this might be the case. Number one, excessive drug and alcohol use would not be the norm in a religious community, and people want to fit in. Two, a belief in a higher power provides people with hope and solace, great foils for addiction. And three, and I think there's some merit to this, regular attendance in a faith community also provides connection. Just like in AA, camaraderie and social support is often what you need. I'm Dr. Sanjay Gupta, helping you live a better life.
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1: It's our phone prank. The phone, Jeb. We're going to call Gus. He works at a popular chain guitar store.
2: Okay.
1: And ask him if he can identify, you know how they all think they're so cool. Can he identify the song I heard? Then I'm just going to hum something random.
3: Okay. Yeah.
1: Can you help me figure out the song? I have been trying to figure out the name of this song, and I'm at my wit's end. Nobody seems to know the song, and I wondered if I could play a little bit of it for you, and you could tell me the name of it. I heard it on the rock station, so I just, there's a big guitar solo in it. I know it's a guy with a really high-pitched voice. Would you mind if...
4: I'll see if I can help you out.
1: All right, here you go. Does that ring a bell at all?
4: Well, you know, it's kind of hard to figure that one out, man.
1: Yeah, you don't say, huh? Can you help me figure out what song this is? It's our phone prank, the phone, Jibba. Next, here on Hey Morton.

0: We're about to call Gus. He works at a major chain guitar store.
1: Okay.
0: And say, hey, can you help us figure out this song that's in my head? I heard it. Because, you know, they all think they're like musicians,
1: of
0: right?
1: Of course, yes. Yeah.
0: But I'm going to hum something so outrageous. It's not a song.
2: Yes!
0: It's our phone prank. The phone, Jibba.
3: Gus,
0: my name is Rick. I'm having the hardest time. I heard a song on the radio the other day, and I have been trying to figure out the name of this song, and I'm at my wit's end. Nobody seems to know the song, and I wondered if I could play a little bit of it for you, and you could tell me the name of it. I heard it on the rock station, so there's a big guitar solo in it. I know it's a guy with a really high-pitched voice. Would you mind if...
3: Yeah, I'll try him. I'll see if I can help you out.
0: All right, here you go. Does that ring a bell at all?
3: Well, you know, it's kind of hard to figure that one out, man. Yeah, I don't know what to tell you.
0: Like, that part keeps going over again. And that's like the lead guitar, and then the bass is like, like that.
3: You know, I really don't think I can help you with that one. Do you remember any of the lyrics?
0: Something about like a girl or baby or something like that. Like a girl or like baby. Or, no, I think it was girl. I'm trying to do my best. I'm not doing a very good job of it, but that's like everybody I've asked, nobody can remember it, and I can't get it out of my head.
3: I don't know. Maybe if you could think some of the lyrics for me, I might be able to figure it out. But
0: it's something with girl or baby. I can't remember, but I think he keeps saying something about the girl. Girl, you know, girl. Girl, and then love or like in something. Or...
2: Oh, my God.
3: Yeah, I'm struggling with you, man. Yeah, I'm not laughing at you. I'm laughing with you.
0: Well, it's you know what I mean when you get a song stuck in your head.
3: Oh yeah, believe me, I know. My wife's that way. She gets them stuck in her head. She wants to Google it to the end of time. But,
0: that doesn't.
3: I don't even think of a way I could even Google banana.
0: Right.
3: Yeah. Good luck to you, man. I wish I could have help.
0: Well, let me try another part of the song. Yeah, would that be all right?
3: I got it, man. I really do. I got it, but I'm really busy at work. I'm on my boss.
0: It's like, off. Just one second, it goes,
3: work,
0: you know that thing they move back
3: from? Really busy at work. As soon as that little bass sounds, I gotta get back to work,
0: Gus,
3: man. I wish I could help.
0: Gus, I do remember one of the lyrics.
3: What's that?
0: The lyric goes, you're having a jibba played on you. It's a prank call your wife told us to do.
3: What the
0: It's a prank call. This is the phone, Jibba, man. It's a prank call.
3: Oh, man, you're killing me, man. I got to get to work, man.

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2: I want to talk to you for a second about whether or not you believe, is it okay to go out to the pool early and lay out your stuff? Because you know you're going to be there later and you want to get your spot. 866-570-1903. What do you think of that? Wrong or right? Do you believe in squatting or not?
3: Oh, wow.
2: It's next here on Hey Morton. Is that wrong? Really?

0: And we want to know if you think this is okay or if it's wrong. A girl goes out to the pool at 7 a.m., spreads towels out on four chairs in the best spot with the big shade cover. Mm-hmm. It does not cover all the pool area. Leaves sandals, a bag, cups, goggles, all sitting on those chairs at 7 a.m. and then leaves. Goes back, goes to sleep. Is that wrong? Is it squatting because it's not your space and you're not there? If someone shows up and takes your towel off and takes that chair, don't they have a right to do it? Because you're not there. It's not your property. It's not your area. Should you do it? Our phone number is 866-570-1903. Do you think that's right to be able to save your space, or is that squatting?
1: Oh my gosh. I feel so strongly about this.
0: Okay.
1: It's squatting.
0: Okay.
2: Yeah.
1: Why? Get your stuff out of there. You're not there. The only time you can do that is if you put your towel down and you walked right back, say, to a car or your room and forgot something and you came right back within 5 minutes. It's the only time you can leave your things for saving a spot. Otherwise, it's squatting. You're not there. A whole family could show up and now there's no chairs together. No shade. You took it, but you don't exist. Your towel exists. I don't know if it's there from that morning, from the night before. Could be some. I don't care. I'm going to be able to clean that spot because you're physically not there.
0: Okay, so you're saying there's not a time when you can leave that, right?
1: No, you don't get to reserve.
0: Okay, so let me ask you this. What if they're using the restroom? And okay. You don't see them. I'll take it.
1: No.
0: Well, how long are you waiting?
1: That's what I mean. Like five, maybe max 10 minutes.
0: Listen, you get a 5 minute bathroom break and that's it. Max 10 minutes and then I'm taking it.
1: Yeah, I mean.
0: So they're going to get food for their kids at the food bar and the kids are in the pool?
1: You need to have someone designated to be like, hey, watch our stuff. I'll go get the food.
0: What if it's a mom with three kids?
1: If I see kids in the pool and no like parent or something around, I would suggest, okay, that's probably their stuff. Right, like who else?
0: Well, I'm thinking at that point the pool is all full because the chairs are taken, and you want these ones that look like no one's around.
1: I'm starting a 10 minute timer. Like, all right, well, is someone coming back? No, okay, move along. I'm gonna gather these towels and put them gently in this corner and take up the space myself.
0: So you have nobody has a right to ever reserve a seat anywhere.
1: No, not at the pool. Pool, beach, no.
0: Interesting. April's on the phone. April, what do you think?
3: Good morning. I think it is completely wrong. It's okay to put your stuff down early.
0: Uh-huh.
3: It's okay to save a spot early, but you have to stay with it.
0: Oh, okay. Mm-hmm. So if you get out there and you see someone who's wrapped up in a towel sleeping, it's like, well, that's fair. They're willing to sleep out here. It's early.
3: Okay, maybe there and also alert.
0: Oh, really?
1: You're like, hey, you okay?
3: If it's only one person saving like 10 seats, if they're sleeping, they can't tell you, hey, those 10 are mine.
0: Yeah.
3: If you're awake and alert, then yeah, you can save the spot. If you're sleeping or gone, free game.
0: Okay. All right, I think that's reasonable. But would you move somebody's stuff? I just don't have it in me to like move stuff and have someone come and go, hey, what's going on? You're like, well, snooze, you lose. Literally.
3: I don't feel comfortable moving people's things. However, I will sit right next to it until they come back and let them know that they were rude.
1: Mm-hmm. Oh, you love a good confrontation.
0: That's why she listens to this show. It's full of confrontation. April, thank you so much. Philippe.
4: Yes, good morning.
0: Hey, my man. So what do you say?
4: I definitely agree with Adina. I mean, you know, if you're going to take off, I would give them a grace period, maybe 15, 20 minutes tops in case they have to go to the bathroom or to the car, to the room or what have you. But if they're gone for a while, I mean, that's just not right, you know. But what I would do is contact either if there's a lifeguard, usually there isn't. But if not, one of the hotel staff and just let them know, hey, you know, this person left their stuff, you know, hours or whatever. I'm just going to let you know I'm moving their stuff here or, you know, what have you, just so someone could be aware of it. And okay. But otherwise, it's not right.
0: Well, okay then. So let's move this scenario forward. You're standing there.
1: Oh boy.
0: Yeah, you and Adina are standing there with your arms folded going, it's been a good 20 minutes. You start to move their stuff and someone from the middle of the pool who's tossing a ball with your kid goes, hey, what are you doing? You say, hey.
4: It depends on who's in the pool. If they're kids, one, they shouldn't be left alone. Two, if there are kids there, then yeah, I would probably say, hey, you know, where are your parents at? And if they say, you know, they went, you know, here or there, then I would go ahead and leave the stuff there. But
0: what if it's an adult, though? I like when I go and leave my stuff at the pool, I get in the pool, I'm in there for 20 minutes, half an hour. So, I'm assuming that we're talking about the pool being full and all the chairs are taken. So that's why you want these ones, because somebody came and saved them early in the morning. But now you're there and you haven't seen anyone at the chairs for 20 minutes. Because otherwise you would just choose an empty chair, right?
4: Well, yeah, it depends. But if there's an adult there, that changes everything, because the adult's there. And I mean, they're in the pool. So, you know, that I wouldn't take their stuff away or anything like that.
1: Right. They're using the facility, which is the chair, the pool. That's it. Mm-hmm. Right? Like, you're there then.
0: Mm-hmm. So if you'll move stuff if you get there early and all the chairs are taken, there's nothing left for you. You're going to choose one and go, well, people aren't here, so too bad.
1: I'm basically going to like count it up real quick, right? Like if I show up and I see 10 chairs are taken with towels and stuff, but there's two people in the pool, I'll be like, what is up? Right? Like that. The math isn't mathing.
0: Right. The math is, so one of these is now mine.
1: Absolutely, yeah.
4: Exactly. And I would ask, hey, is this part of your party or what have you? And if it's not, then, hey, see ya.
0: And what did they go? Yeah, it is. All 10 of those chairs, they're coming down in about an hour.
1: Oh, sorry. I have to take a chair. I'll take a chair and they can have me.
4: I would probably understand and say, okay, no problem, whatever.
0: Yeah.
4: And just be kind of upset, but I probably wouldn't move it.
1: Oh, no. At that point, I'm stealing one.
2: Yeah, like,
1: you can have nine. If they're coming back in an hour, I'm sorry. I'm here. I get to enjoy it.
0: Hey, look, Adina is so full of energy right now because she's never had a phone topic where so many people have agreed with her.
1: That's so true.
2: She is charged right now.
0: You're helping out a lot. This is great.
4: Plus you won on guesswords, so there you go.
0: Oh, I mean, yeah. What a day. This is your day, Adina. This is amazing. Philippe, thanks for the call. Louis, we're asking the question, is it okay for people to save chairs at the pool, or is that wrong?
5: Honestly, I think to save a chair, if they're coming, within the next 5 minutes, it'd be okay. But to put your stuff out there and, go back in your room and then come back out later, for your own self-being is kind of ridiculous. But to be honest, I would have, if I haven't seen someone coming for the next 20 minutes, I would have just, moved it to the side or, honestly just cannonballed and got it all wet,
0: Wow, that's a strategy.
1: Wow.
5: Yeah.
0: I don't think I don't think I have the in me to like move people's stuff. I just respect people's property, and I don't know who's coming out, right?
1: So what would you do if all the chairs are taken up and you're there? What, you put your stuff on the ground in a corner, like leaving?
0: Yes, I've done it. I stayed at a hotel that was near Disneyland. And all the chairs were taken, and the pool was not full, and all the people weren't there. And so that's what I had to do.
1: Wow.
0: Yeah. Huh. So, I was stuck with it.
2: Yeah.
0: I don't know. That's what I would do. What happened to you?
1: So a long time ago, I must have been like a teenager. Of course, my friends and I went to the pool, and we took up like 10 spaces, even though there was like three or four of us, laid it all out. And I remember a mom coming out and basically berating us, like yelling, like, whose stuff is this? This isn't yours. And I remember in the moment going, oh my God, this woman is crazy. So I went home. I told my mom about it. And my mom was like, she was right. You were wrong. And I remember that lesson, like, hey, this isn't a free for all. It's not yours to take. And so anytime I'm on a vacation or going to the pool, I'm like, yeah, just look around. And I don't mind confronting people at the pool. I don't know what it is about that space or area, but it's like you have not a lot to defend.
0: You don't have kids yet. That's what you don't know.
1: So I don't care.
0: When you have kids, it's different because you've got this like group of little dependents. And so you do need to set a base where you can go other places and take care of things and still come back to your base, because can't carry everything.
1: True.
0: Right.
1: But you also got to be there.
0: Well, you can't, because the kids are over this area and they don't sit still.
1: Totally.
0: They're not like, oh, we better stay by our seats. They go do what they want. So you got to go watch them.
1: Yeah.
0: So you can't be at your base.
1: But you are still at the pool. It's not like I showed up at 7 a.m., laid out all of our stuff because me and my four kids are coming in later at 10 and 11. That's wrong.
0: Yeah. Okay. Well, I mean, listen, everyone agrees with
1: that. Oh, I'm so hyped.
0: Hey, by the way, we're on YouTube right now live. If you guys want to jump in our live, we're asking you this question. Do you think it's okay to leave stuff at the pool or not? Early before you get there. And universally, everyone says, no, it's rude. Don't do it. So we'll see. D-Rock, what do you think?
2: I think it's rude, but I'm not going to forcefully remove your things from the chair and cause a world star moment. Like, I'm just not doing that. I'm not doing that. I'd much rather just pick another side or say, hey, you know what? These chairs aren't available.
0: Yeah.
2: Because it's not worth it.
0: I want to shout out Allie, by the way. Allie, good morning to you, too. Thank you for jumping in our chat. If you guys want to jump in our chat, coming up in a little while, we're going to give away either Padres or Pitbull tickets. You don't have to comment anything yet if you don't want, but we'll do that. And yes, we're looking forward to playing 7 items, 30 seconds. That's a hard game.
1: Oh, yeah.
0: I don't know why it's so hard.
1: I feel like I try and make it easy. I think today's lists are pretty easy.
0: Yeah.
1: Okay. Don't have to be a rocket scientist.
0: By the way, I want to be there when, Adina, you confront somebody, because I think that's just asking for a fight. Like, yeah, I moved your stuff. Why? I went back to my room. Too long for me. It was too long for me. I needed this space.
1: Listen, all we have on ourselves is our swimsuit, a towel, and the pool. Like, I mean, how far can this fight go?
2: Like, it's a lot.
1: No, I just mean, like, when you're wet at a pool, like, you're not wanting to fight another half-naked person anyway. So, like, what's
0: You'd be
1: what's
0: surprised.
1: Gonna happen?
0: Yeah. Well, I guess we are going to find out. Yeah. So far, you've made it this far, right?
1: Yeah, exactly.
0: All right. Point made. Well done, Adina. Everyone agreed with you.
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7: 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And if you're noticing that it's not quite as cold as you remember it being from last year, or there's a bad smell coming from the vents, there's some stuff we can do to work on that. 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

0: 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With the heat of the summer on the way, it's time to take a look at your air conditioning. And if you're noticing that it's not quite as cold as you remember it being from last year, or there's a bad smell coming from the vents, there's some stuff we can do to work on that. 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
4: If you are struggling with substance abuse, alcohol, pills, whatever it may be, first of all, it's nothing to be ashamed of. We know addiction is a brain disease, and we also know getting into recovery can be tough. Also, in case this helps, I want to tell you about a new study at a Harvard School of Public Health, which found that spiritual belief, the idea of a steady religious practice, had a protective effect from addiction. Experts we talked to told us there were probably a few reasons why this might be the case. Number one, excessive drug and alcohol use would not be the norm in a religious community, and people want to fit in. Two, a belief in a higher power provides people with hope and solace, great foils for addiction. And three, and I think there's some merit to this, regular attendance in a faith community also provides connection. Just like in AA, camaraderie and social support is often what you need. I'm Dr. Sanjay Gupta, helping you live a better life.
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0: Hey, Spencer David with Joe's Garage here. With the heat of the summer on the way, it's time to take a look at your air conditioning. And if you're noticing that it's not quite as cold as you remember it being from last year, or there's a bad smell coming from the vents, there's some stuff we can do to work on that. 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
13: 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See what she's got in store for herself next in the Daily Dirt.

0: Country music star Ella Langley just shared her 5 major career goals. And this is what fans, I think, will love to hear. I'll share all that in just a minute. First, woo, Quentin Tarantino, you don't cross him, especially on his own movie set. And guess who did it? Brad Pitt. This is all according to actor Bruce Dern, who had a scene with Brad Pitt in Quentin Tarantino's movie Once Upon a Time in Hollywood. Bruce says that he ended up just ad-libbing, like throwing in a line that wasn't scripted.
1: Uh-oh.
0: And it stumped Brad Pitt. So Brad called cut. And apparently Quentin Tarantino did not like it because he said out loud in front of everyone, never again in your life will you ever cut a camera or you'll be dead in this business. That's my domain.
2: I can see him saying that, but he would go, never get in this business. Will you ever say cut? Yes. Or you will be dead. I will never have you do this ever again. That is my domain.
0: Oh, that's good. Yeah.
1: Right. So that's accurate.
0: Right? That's so spot on.
2: And Brad's like, come on, bro. He's like, I'm just saying. That's what I do. I don't get in front of the camera and act like you're acting.
0: I should have said, and here's our Quentin Tarantino clip.
2: Right. But you know what?
0: Wow.
2: Quentin Tarantino also doesn't like it when you ad-lib.
1: Yeah.
0: No. Well,
2: he's like, no, I wrote this dialogue specifically to be said this. I wrote this dialogue to be said a certain way. I want to hear it a certain way. I want you to say it a certain way. So don't deviate. It drives me crazy.
0: Oh my God, so great.
2: Yeah, that's exactly how he is.
1: Yeah.
0: Country music star Ella Langley just recently shared her 5 major career and some personal goals that she's hoping that she'll reach them within the next year. And I am sure fans would love to see all 5 of these happen. Take a listen.
3: SNL, sell out a stadium. I want to act, so I'd love to start doing that in the next year. There's so many venues that I want to play. I want to headline Red Rocks. I've opened Red Rocks, but I've never headlined Red Rocks. Oh. Have a saxophone in my van. I can keep going on my goals. I really think of plenty more every day.
2: You know, those are all sound. Those are all great.
0: Happen. Yeah.
2: Yeah. Yeah. Meanwhile, Britney Spears is like, well, I'd like to go out to dinner and not have to go to rehab. I'd like a fresh set of knives and I would like some new shoes
1: because I
2: wore the soles out on these ones. Is that cool? And I want to be naked a lot. You're like, well, you know, you're working on it. It's good to have, have some goals. Oh, wow.
4: An unofficial Yellowstone National Park fan account has gone viral for pairing clips of adult entertainers with sweeping shots of the park's natural beauty. Looks like this summer, Old Faithful isn't the only thing that's going to blow.
0: Oh, my God. Hi, Regina. I'm Hey Morton, and that's your Daily Dirt.
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2: Anything you want to know, we'll answer. Just hit us up in the DMs at Hey Morton.
0: Nick wants to know, Hey Morton, have any of you ever broken any bones? If so, how many? And what the heck happened?
2: Oh, wow. All right.
1: Yeah.
2: You broke a bone?
1: Oh, yeah.
2: You?
0: Once. I mean, yeah. Yeah.
2: Is it interesting or?
0: Maybe.
2: Well, not maybe. This
1: Come
2: is
1: on,
2: like,
1: man.
2: Dude, you gotta bring it. I mean, like,
0: what's
2: I don't know.
0: The level of interesting of breaking a bone? I don't know.
2: We'll tell our stories, and if you think yours levels up, then you throw yours in.
0: That's fair.
2: All right. It's next here on Hey Morton.

0: No matter what you ask us, we'll answer it. Just hit us up in the DMs at Hey Morton on Instagram.
1: Nick asked, Hey Morton, have any of you broken any bones? If so, how many and what the heck happened?
0: How many bones did you break, T-Rock?
2: Oh my gosh, maybe almost 20.
0: Okay.
1: Huh?
2: Almost 20, yeah. But all playing sports and just being a young, clumsy teenager. But the gnarliest one I received was when I played football. There's a hit that they call, and it's illegal now, but it used to be called the spear, where you hit someone, but you lead with your helmet. So you lead with your helmet, kind of like the shape of a spear,
0: yeah,
2: to tackle somebody. Well, I'm running down the field full speed, and I get speared right in my midsection. So I hit the ground and immediately feel like I'm ready to get back up. Well, the scary part was my teammates were like, no, stay right there. Get back up. I'm like, I feel fine. I'm a little warm in my leg, but I feel fine. They tell me don't look down. And what do? You look down. My foot, which felt like I was on my back and both of my feet were pointing up, my right foot was pointed to the right side. Oh. It was not straight ahead. I had broke my hip and separated my pelvis.
1: Oh, my God.
0: Wow.
2: Yeah, and did not know which direction my leg was turned in. It was gnarly. Yeah,
0: wow. I would have been funny to watch you walk and tragic at the same time.
2: Oh, dude, I did not walk, bro. They carted me off, man. I had to give the whole thumbs up. Like, I'm alive, but I don't know what's happening.
0: Oh, so right they got the thing out?
2: Oh, the whole cart, the whole nine,
0: they're
2: dude.
0: Like, there he goes. Goodbye, wow. D-Rock. Take care, man. Look at him walking with his little cane.
2: I'm like, I'm okay.
0: Yeah. That's awful.
1: Like, is he doing the stanky leg?
0: He's doing stanky leg. That's stanky leg. I broke my hand and I never got it set or went to the doctor or anything because they didn't know I broke it right away. So I was playing hockey and I fell on the ice and a guy landed like fully whole body on my hand sideways and it popped a bone right here. But I didn't know it was broken. It just swole up so big. I took my hockey glove off and it swole up right away that I couldn't tell there was a bone thing in there.
1: Oh,
0: I didn't know. And so it was just swollen. So it was swollen like the size of like a softball, right?
1: Yeah.
0: And then on the palm was pushing out. Well, I was replacing the sod in my front yard. So I kept doing it. So I was making it worse. It was hurting, but I was just kind of like, I got to power through.
1: Ugh.
0: But it felt like lightning shooting up my arm.
1: Wow.
0: And I'm not saying I'm tough. I'm saying I'm dumb.
2: Right.
0: But I got that done. And as it healed, something wasn't right. Finally, when the swelling went down enough, I could feel there's a bump under my skin. Oh. So I broke the bones on the back of my hand. And they didn't heal together the right way. Didn't get them set.
2: Yeah.
0: And now my middle finger and my ring finger point towards each other at the end a little bit. So like if someone just holds their hand down, this hand, the fingers kind of point towards each other a little bit because I broke them out here and they didn't heal the right way.
1: Yeah, they look like that. That's so crazy.
0: You can't notice it, but it's like that. If I hold my hand up.
2: They're like cactus.
0: Yeah.
1: Yeah.
0: They grew like cactus.
2: That's so strange.
0: And if you rub your finger on the back of my hand, your bones are smooth. Mine has like a knot.
1: What?
0: And that's it's the so way crazy. The bones heal. So, yeah, it's creepy, right?
2: Stubborn dude logic.
0: Yeah.
2: Yeah, that's all
0: dumb,
2: it is.
0: Just
2: dude.
0: Dumb. Yeah. Plain dumb. Go to the doctor, man.
2: Yeah.
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0: We're about to play a game where all you have to do is identify a word correctly. The name of this game is called What You Say.
4: What you say.
0: Call us if you'd like to win. 866-570-1903. All you have to do is tell me whether or not a word is real or fake. Three right, you win. Three wrong, you lose. All right? 866-570-1903. It's time to play What You Say next here on Hey Morton. Good luck.

And this town's lost its faith. Our colors will fade eventually. So if our time is running out, day after day, we'll make the mundane a masterpiece. Oh my, my, oh my, my love. I take one look at you, you're taking me out.

0: On Tuesdays, we play a really fun game where all you have to do is tell me whether or not a word is real or fake. We call it...
1: What you say? What you say? What you say? What did she say?
2: Right there.
0: Miguel is on the phone today. Miguel, how are you?
3: Good morning.
0: I'm good.
3: How about you guys?
0: I'm good, man. Are you a guy that loves language and loves words and gets into all that, or are you just like here for the fun?
3: I'm here for the fun.
0: All right. Well, see how well you do. You got to get three right before you get three wrong, okay?
3: You got it.
0: All right. Here's how it works. I'll give you a word and its definition. You have 5 seconds once I complete that definition to tell me whether it's real or fake. And we stick pretty tight to the clock, and here's why. Because you could just look it up on your phone,
4: right.
0: But 5 seconds kind of like makes it tough to do that. Yeah. So here we go. Here's your first word. Just tell me, real or fake. Borborygmus. Borborygmus. The rumbling sound made by gas moving in the intestines is borborygmus.
3: Fake.
0: No, that's a real word.
4: That's so weird.
0: Borborygmus. The long definition of it is the old bubble guts.
5: Yeah, I was going to say. Perfect description, dude.
0: Yeah.
5: Perfect.
0: So one wrong. That's all right. We're coming back. All right. Here's another one. Here's another word for you. Clinomania. An excessive desire to stay in bed is clinomania.
5: Hmm.
0: Real or fake?
3: Fake.
0: No, that's a real word.
3: Fake.
0: All right, two down. We might have to do a double or nothing today. Here we go. All right, real or fake? Zwatter. Zwatter with a Z. Zwatter. It's a drowsy or stupid state of mind. Real or fake?
3: Sounds fake.
0: No. That's real.
4: Zwatter? You're telling me Zwatter is a real word?
0: Zwodder. You want to look it up? And come on.
4: Oh, I'm adding that to my dating profile. Zwatter.
5: On the weekends, I love to Zwatter.
0: I'm a Zwatter. You're like, what? I got to fly Zwatter. No, not that type of Zwatter.
5: Oh, okay. Oh.
0: All right, let's do this.
4: Crazy.
0: Look, I can't just blow someone out that fast,
4: yeah.
0: Right? So let's do this. Let's do double or nothing, okay?
3: You got it.
0: All right. Here's what we're going to do. I'm going to give you a word. If you get it right, you win. We'll get rid of your old score. It's like traffic school. Just get rid of it if you win. But if you get it wrong, you got to yell, I'm an idiot. Okay?
3: You got it.
0: All right. Here we go. Skirvoodle. Skirvoodle, like noodle. Skirvoodle. A doodle made during a meeting that turns out better than your actual work. A skirvoodle. Real or
3: that
0: fake?
3: That sounds fake.
0: Yeah!
5: You redeemed yourself.
0: No
5: bro.
0: Such thing as a skirvoodle because...
5: Yeah.
0: That's subjective. You don't know if it's better than your actual work.
4: That's awesome.
0: Yeah. So you did it. You're not an idiot. That's great. And we're excited about that. So thanks, man. That's really great. Miguel, you did really good. Those are some hard words today.
5: They were.
0: They all sounded fake.
5: Yeah,
0: they really did. And turns out one of them finally was. So you did it. Congratulations and thank you for playing.
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17: A colleague of mine was telling me the other day about how their Instagram feed is filled with videos, most of them kind of funny, about how grandparents and friends tend to bulldoze new parents out of the way to get to see their baby. As a dad of three daughters, I know how life really does become all about them the moment those kids are born. But I also know parents are still people, too, who need their own attention beyond being mom or dad. And moms, in particular in those early years, can feel especially invisible in the eyes of other people. So what can you do to stop contributing to what is known as maternal invisibility? Women we spoke to said these two things were the most helpful. When people stopped to ask how they could best support them, number one, or when they took the initiative to handle certain tasks that obviously needed to be done. I'm Dr. Sanjay Gupta, helping you live a better life.
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0: It's our phone prank, the phone jibble. We're about to call Brandon and prank him by saying, hey, he's not flushing the toilet enough at work, and we have camera footage to prove it. And we're getting big clogs because of it.
19: How do you know when I'm going to the bathroom?
0: Based on the camera footage that we have, we see
19: you. You've got a camera in the bathroom?
0: No, we have one in the hallway.
19: Well, wait. You're tracking when I go to the bathroom and how bowel movements?
0: We don't track it. We were able to go ahead and look at the video and see. Can I ask you something?
19: Yeah, go ahead.
0: Are you eating a lot of cheese or something that would cause you to have extreme movements?
19: I don't think anyone's doing that. Who is it?
0: My name is Rick, and I'm calling you from janitorial. You're up in accounting. Brendan in accounting, right?
19: Yeah.
4: Oh, my God, no.
0: Right, too many flushes, bro. It's our phone prank, the phone jibba. Next, here on Hey Morton.

0: We're about to call Brandon and tell him we're from janitorial in his office building, and we've been checking the security footage because every time he goes to the bathroom, we're noticing it clogs the toilet.
1: Oh, my God.
0: And wonder if he has some bowel movement issues. It's our phone prank. The phone, Jibba.
2: Brandon.
0: Yeah, Brandon, hi. This is Rick. I'm calling you from janitorial down on floor one.
2: Hey, what's up, man?
0: Well, I wanted to talk to you real quick. We've been having an issue with our plumbing, and I don't know if you've noticed it or not, but on your floor, 25th floor, we've had significant clogging of the plumbing in the men's bathroom.
2: What? Really?
0: Three times. Yeah, we've had significant clogging. It's been causing backups. We've had to close several of the stalls. And because of that, we've had to call in an outside source to come in and do a full snake and router on those pipes. And it's getting really expensive. I don't know if you've noticed, there's a small sticker on all the stalls that say, flush it thrice, keep it nice. Have you seen that?
2: No, I haven't seen that.
0: Well, the problem is we're asking everyone to flush three times because we have low-flow toilets. That's causing the clogging.
2: Are you sure that I did it?
0: Can I be frank with you? We've reviewed the security footage of you walking in and out of the lavatory, and that's the times that we're ending up with a clog. Can you tell me if you're flushing three times?
2: Man, I don't know. I don't keep track.
0: We've been asking everyone to flush three times, and you're in there flushing twice, and now it's costing us a tremendous amount of money, and it's an issue. Now, I'm not saying that we take it out of your paycheck, but I don't want to get to a point where that has to happen.
2: Excuse me, but how do you know when I'm going to the bathroom?
0: Based on the camera footage that we have, we see.
2: Wait, you got a camera in the bathroom?
0: No, we have one in the hallway.
2: Well, wait. You're tracking when I go to the bathroom and how bowel movement?
0: We don't track it. We were able to go ahead and look at the video and see. Can I ask you something?
2: Yeah, go ahead.
0: Are you eating a lot of cheese or something that would cause you to have extreme movements?
2: I don't think anyone's doing that.
0: My name is Rick, and I'm calling you from janitorial. You're up in accounting. Brandon in accounting, right?
2: Yeah.
0: Look, Brandon, really? I'm not pointing fingers at you, but what I'm saying is this is the reason it happened. We put the sticker up for a reason. Now we have a significant cost, and we can't afford to do that.
2: Slow your roll, my friend. How do you know when I go to the bathroom and when I don't?
0: Like I told you, we see when you go in and out of the bathroom from the security camera. Am I not getting through to you?
2: That's my business. When I roll up, and it's my business.
0: You didn't read the sticker. You didn't know it was there, and you're not flushing three times.
2: There's no sticker there.
0: There's a sticker right in the stall. Flush it thrice. Keep it nice. What do you think that means?
2: This is ridiculous.
0: So how about this? How about you lay off the cheese, and how about you remember the third flush, okay?
2: Hey, how about if I come down... flush something down your throat. Mm-hmm.
0: Well, come on down, bro. I'll be armed with a pipe wrench and a plumber.
2: Who's your supervisor?
0: I am the supervisor. I've been supervising you flushing twice. You got to flush three times. Don't make me put automatic locks on the doors.
2: What is this? A joke? Is this kindergarten?
0: You know what it is? Can I tell you what it is?
2: Can I tell you what it is? My friend?
0: It's just a simple phone prank. It's Rick. It's the phone, Jibba. It's a prank call. You're on the radio right now.
2: Man. I knew this was something fishy, man. I was about to reach out and just punch him throat.
0: Just come down to the first floor, bro. I'll have a plunger waiting for you.
2: Man.

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1: Hi, I'm Ryan Tedder with OneRepublic, and this is our new song, Need Your Love. 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
0: Here's OneRepublic's Ryan Tedder on the recording of the new song, Need Your Love.
1: We recorded all over the world, genuinely. Drums, live drums, when Eddie and the band came in L.A. for one day. We recorded some stuff at Conway Studios, funny enough, where I did the BTS album stuff. And I didn't keep 95% of what we cut that day, other than Eddie's drums and maybe one other thing. We started overpainting very quickly with the song. And overpainting is the enemy, as Rick Rubin would say. So we finished the vocals. I finished recording Drew and myself on guitar in Portugal and Lisbon. I was recording vocals in Berlin and Amsterdam, you know, writing verses on airplanes. So it was recorded. It was finished mostly in Europe. And that's kind of it. And I think the most surprising element that made the final cut was probably my kid, Miles, who's 11 years old, singing in the choruses.

0: 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Need your love. 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
2: Hey, Spencer David with Joe's Garage here. With the heat of the summer on the way, it's time to take a look at your air conditioning. And if you're noticing that it's not quite as cold as you remember it being from last year, or there's a bad smell coming from the vents, there's some stuff we can do to work on that. 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

0: 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With the heat of the summer on the way, it's time to take a look at your air conditioning. 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
9: How often do you stop to wonder whether you should share something that's revealing, maybe even embarrassing, with a partner, a friend, or even your boss? In her new book called Revealing, The Underrated Power of Oversharing, behavioral scientist Leslie John says doing just that can help you deepen relationships that are vital to your life. We need people to trust us in order to get things like love, friendship, and career success. That's what she told us. When you make yourself vulnerable by revealing something sensitive, it does make other people trust you. In turn, when you ask someone to reveal something about themselves, showing that interest will generally lead someone to like you more. Why? Because people like to be asked about themselves, she says. It also signals that they are discriminating and choosy, but in a good way. I'm Dr. Sanjay Gupta, helping you live a better life.
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18: Game. No.

Another great Harry Styles tune right there, as it was. Good morning, happy Tuesday. Getting our week started here. I hope you had a fantastic Memorial weekend. Mine was just really low-key, and I'm not mad about it at all.

0: Star 102.3, your home for all the hits. Good morning. Happy Tuesday. It is Kristen and we are here. We are starting the work week again. I hope you had a wonderful Memorial weekend. And I was mentioning a minute ago that mine was very low key. You know, when the kids were little, we always had plans to go camping because we had a big fifth wheel camper and it was beautiful and it was nice. And we always had, reservations way ahead of time and bring all the kids and all the things and all the stuff. And now that they're older and they have their own significant others, I kind of want to get them back into it, you know, going camping with us and just having this big, you know, summer bash sort of thing. But they're all busy with work and school and, you know, all of the things. It's so hard to get everybody together now. So our Memorial weekend was wonderful. Don't get me wrong. I did a lot of gardening. I did a little bit of cleaning and organizing, spent some time outside, went to lunch with a friend. I mean, it was all in all a perfect weekend, perfect holiday weekend, I should say. And you know what? It gave me less windshield time in my car, which I am in my car all the time. And sometimes it's just nice not to be behind the steering wheel of your car and not have to go anywhere. And with gas prices the way they are, I'm kind of glad I just kind of laid low and stayed close to home. So yeah, it was a perfect weekend. But whatever it is that you did, whether you went camping or you went to the lake or you stayed home, you went to the movies, you went out to dinner, whatever you did, I hope it was wonderful. And here we go. Summer on the 21st of June. We're coming for you, summer. We are coming for you.
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13: Making sure your kids get enough sleep. It's one of the most important things you can do for them as a parent, and yet it's often overlooked. Not only does sleep in the early years set the stage for mental and physical health, it also creates the foundation for how one sleeps later in life. That's according to the National Sleep Foundation. Now, that organization recommends 14 to 17 hours a night for newborns, 12 to 15 for infants, 11 to 14 for toddlers, 10 to 13 for preschoolers, and 9 to 11 for school-aged children. When it's age appropriate, start by talking to your kids about why sleep is important. It helps their body grow, helps their brains learn, helps their mood stay steady. Don't underestimate the importance of a routine. You can even narrate what you're doing step by step to help them along the way. I'm Dr. Sanjay Gupta, helping you live a better life.

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1: Hey, Spencer David with Joe's Garage here. 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And if you're noticing that it's not quite as cold as you remember it being from last year, or there's a bad smell coming from the vents, there's some stuff we can do to work on that. 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
14: A Better Life with Dr. Sanjay Gupta.
15: People have started using AI for all sorts of things, but I cannot think of an area where the stakes are higher than your health. First of all, I'll tell you this. I know doctors who have cracked some seemingly impossible cases with the help of AI, so it can be a powerful tool. But AI can also hallucinate, provide bad advice, and be just as confident when it does that. If you do decide to plug any personal medical information into one of these chatbots, you should know that while the companies that created them have robust privacy protections in place, they are not bound by HIPAA, like your healthcare provider is. Whatever the advice presented to you, take it with a degree of healthy skepticism. Always get a second opinion. And remember, if you ever experience concerning symptoms, skip the AI consult and head straight to the ER. I'm Dr. Sanjay Gupta, helping you live a better life.

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0: Star 102.3, your home for all the hits, getting closer and closer to lunchtime. And what did I bring today? Well, I really didn't bring anything. I got a strawberry matcha latte this morning from one of my favorite little coffee places. And I asked them to go a little bit lighter on the matcha. Now, I like the matcha, but sometimes it's a little overpowering, I should say. So I did a light matcha today, and boy, did that just hit. Right. It was perfect. And I hate to put too many modifiers on it when I'm ordering stuff like that because I don't want them to look at me like, okay, lady, figure out what you want. But they did it perfect today and it was just absolutely fantastic. So I started my day with that. And I have a frozen Trader Joe's macaroni and cheese in the freezer in the break room. So I think that's what I'm going to have today. I've been thinking about it. So before it gets all freezer burned and stuff, I think I'm going to heat that up here in a little bit and kind of snack on that. That will be lunch today. So not too exciting. But nonetheless, it is nourishment for the body. I hope you're having a great day. We've got tons of great music on the way and a lot more stuff to talk about. So you keep it locked right here. Star 102.3.
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11: We all know how important it is to stay active as we age, especially as we get older. But I've come to realize that for as good as people are about getting their cardio in, a lot of older folks really don't seem to be doing the recommended amount of strength training or even understand why it's so important. It helps you stay functional and therefore independent for as long as possible. Certified strength and conditioning specialist Dana Santis says a great place to start is not with dumbbells or barbells, but with your body weight, which allows you to build strength while also learning how your body moves and where your limitations exist. It also reduces the risk of overwhelming your connective tissue, which adapts more slowly than muscles as we get older. Once you're comfortable, you can dial up that intensity, but do it slowly, do it carefully. I'm Dr. Sanjay Gupta, helping you live a better life.
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From Taylor Swift to Post Malone, along with Morgan Wallen, I had some help. Star 102.3, it's officially lunchtime on a Tuesday with Kristen. Hi there.

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11: If you are struggling with substance abuse, alcohol, pills, whatever it may be, first of all, it's nothing to be ashamed of. We know addiction is a brain disease, and we also know getting into recovery can be tough. Also, in case this helps, I want to tell you about a new study out of Harvard School of Public Health, which found that spiritual belief, the idea of a steady religious practice, had a protective effect from addiction. Experts we talked to told us there were probably a few reasons why this might be the case. Number one, excessive drug and alcohol use would not be the norm in a religious community, and people want to fit in. Two, a belief in a higher power provides people with hope and solace, great foils for addiction. And three, and I think there's some merit to this, regular attendance in a faith community also provides connection. Just like in AA, camaraderie and social support is often what you need. I'm Dr. Sanjay Gupta, helping you live a better life.
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Star 102.3, your home for all the hits. So I was talking to you last week about McDonald's bringing back the deep-fried apple pie. And I think it's the words deep-fried that just kind of turns everybody off. But I'm telling you what, there is nothing better than a deep-fried McDonald's apple pie. And I hope the rumor is true. I hope it's true. My husband was like, it's probably AI. It's not real. But I'm going to roll on the fact that on the 23rd of June, it's real. We'll have to wait and see. Here's Bruno Mars.

0: KSLR 102.3, your home for all the hits. It is Kristen. Good afternoon, right smack dab in the middle of lunchtime here. And it looks like we are going to have a little rain today, but that's okay. And the rest of the week looks a little cloudy, but I'm not seeing rain and some little sunshine poking out there. But all in all, not going to be too bad. We're talking upper 60s, low 70s. So not bad. That's okay. So I'm telling you, summer's coming, and then we're going to be wishing that we had cooler temperatures. Not me, but a lot of you. I love the heat. I'm a sun worshiper. Absolutely love the heat and the sun. I probably belong more in like Arizona, but that's okay. Here we are in the Northwest. Anyway, I hope you're having a wonderful day. We've got tons of stuff to talk about. And also, if you haven't had a chance to go over to our webpage yet, you should do that. Hey, maybe you're new to the Northwest area and you're new to Star 102.3. And if you are, well, welcome. So glad that you landed here. So glad that you found us. We've got a lot of great music. We always have fun stuff to talk about, lots of stories. And we always have a ton of stuff going on our webpage. Not just that, but you can always listen live on our webpage anytime you want, 24/7, 365 days a year. And not just that, but we've got some sweet deals up there, which is basically a buy one, get one. And we have an entire list of amazing places that you can do these sweet deals, or purchase your sweet deals, I should say. And that is on our webpage. Also, you can enter to win a $30 Coburg Pizza Company gift card. You could also nominate somebody for a Nothing Bundt cake, which is, if you know, you know. So you can do that there. And our easy for me to say, right? Is it Monday or Tuesday? Our all new Coors Light concert calendar is up and it is full. I mean, it is packed full. We've still got room to add on to it, but I'll tell you what, we've got some great concerts coming up. It's going to be a summer full of fun. So get over there and check that out as well. That said, we're going to move on here. We got great music still ahead. You keep it locked right here. And thanks so much for sharing your lunchtime with us at Star 102.3.
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11: Breast cancer is the most common cancer among women in the world. And according to a new study out of the University of Washington School of Medicine, an estimated 3.5 million cases a year are expected by 2050. Now, the good news is we've gotten so much better at screening, earlier detection, and cutting-edge treatments in many countries, including here in the United States. But even here in America, black women have a death rate from breast cancer that is 40% higher than white women, a disparity that exists despite our world-class treatment infrastructure. So what can you do to lower your risk? Eat less red meat? Try your best to manage your blood sugar and your weight? Exercise is really important. Cut back on drinking, quit smoking. And remember this, you should start getting mammograms. At what age? 40. That's when you should start. I'm Dr. Sanjay Gupta, helping you live a better life.

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The latest from Olivia Rodrigo right there with Drop Dead. It is Kristen. How about Katy Perry now with Firework on Star 102.3? Good afternoon.

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1: Hi, I'm Ryan Tedder with One Republic, and this is our new song, Need Your Love. It's your music plus.
0: Here's One Republic's Ryan Tedder on how he spends his downtime.
1: I have two modes. I have 110 miles an hour, barely staying on the track, and then I have don't ask me to do anything, do nothing. So guilty pleasure for me is doing nothing. Vacation for me is not let's go to all the museums and let's go. Like, I see more culture in 90 days. I'm lucky that I, you know, will see in any 90-day period, I might see more culture than just about anybody will see in a 9-year period. And I've been around the world a bunch. I've seen it all a lot. So I don't feel guilty about doing nothing. I want to watch Netflix. I want to sit. I want to get a massage. I want to, like, hang by the pool. My guiltiest pleasure is I've become a full-on tropical Caribbean. Like, put me near palm trees, near a beach in, like, the Caribbean or Southeast Asia, anywhere exotic and fun and beautiful, and just don't talk to me.

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15: If you are struggling with substance abuse, alcohol, pills, whatever it may be, first of all, it's nothing to be ashamed of. We know addiction is a brain disease, and we also know getting into recovery can be tough. Also, in case this helps, I want to tell you about a new study at a Harvard School of Public Health, which found that spiritual belief, the idea of a steady religious practice, had a protective effect from addiction. Experts we talked to told us there were probably a few reasons why this might be the case. Number one, excessive drug and alcohol use would not be the norm in a religious community, and people want to fit in. Two, a belief in a higher power provides people with hope and solace. Great foils for addiction. And three, and I think there's some merit to this, regular attendance in a faith community also provides connection. Just like in AA, camaraderie and social support is often what you need. I'm Dr. Sanjay Gupta, helping you live a better life.

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0: 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Noah Kahan and The Great Divide. It is Kristen, and we are cruising right through a beautiful Tuesday together. Even though there's some clouds and some rain out there, you know what? It is still a beautiful day because we are here together, and we are listening to all this great music. We're hanging out together, and I couldn't love anything more. And thank you so much for having us on, taking us along. Hey, also, don't forget, lots of ways to stay in touch with us here at Star 102.3, and that is... you can listen to us on Alexa. 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
8: A colleague of mine was telling me the other day about how their Instagram feed is filled with videos, most of them kind of funny, about how grandparents and friends tend to bulldoze new parents out of the way to get to see their baby. As a dad of three daughters, I know how life really does become all about them the moment those kids are born. But I also know parents are still people, too, who need their own attention beyond being mom or dad. And moms, in particular in those early years, can feel especially invisible in the eyes of other people. So what can you do to stop contributing to what is known as maternal invisibility? Women we spoke to said these two things were the most helpful. When people stopped to ask how they could best support them, number one, or when they took the initiative to handle certain tasks that obviously needed to be done. I'm Dr. Sanjay Gupta, helping you live a better life.
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6: Have you ever noticed that you mostly breathe through one nostril at a time? Even when you're not sick, even when your allergies aren't bothering you. The body actually switches the dominant nostril as frequently as every 2 hours while we're awake. That's according to Adam Taylor, an anatomy professor at Lancaster University in the UK. This alternating cycle is automatic. It's regulated subconsciously by the hypothalamus and the brain, he said. Your body does this to give each nostril a chance to rest and repair so they don't get too dried out, which could make it easier for pathogens and inflammation to cause damage. Now, Taylor also said studies suggest the left nostril may be more dominant, and when the right nostril is dominant, the body is in a more alert or even stressed state. Who knew? Pretty fascinating stuff. I'm Dr. Sanjay Gupta, helping you live a better life.
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0: that place Edible Arrangements? 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
1: Yeah.
0: I'm going to call them and pretend that I think that it's edibles, you know, that are supposed to get you high.
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The latest now from Alex Warren. It is Kristen. Hi there. Here's Fever Dream. 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

0: Star 102.3, your home for all the hits. You know, I just might pop up from this chair and turn things over to AJ. Actually, I will turn things over to AJ. He's been, he walked past the door a couple of times, waved at me. I should have had him come in here and have a little conversation with me, but I think he's pretty busy. But that's it. He's looking forward to coming on in here and hanging out with you, spending the afternoon with you. Tuesday, beautiful day, and a lot of great music. He's always got a good story for you, or two, or three, or four. And I hope you have a great afternoon. You and I are going to be right back here tomorrow on Wednesday already at 10 a.m., and we're going to start all over again and have a lot of fun together. So have a great afternoon, a safe evening, get home safely on your drive, and again, tomorrow morning, you and I right back here at 10 a.m. Have a good one.
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13: Making sure your kids get enough sleep. It's one of the most important things you can do for them as a parent, and yet it's often overlooked. Not only does sleep in the early years set the stage for mental and physical health, it also creates the foundation for how one sleeps later in life. That's according to the National Sleep Foundation. Now, that organization recommends 14 to 17 hours a night for newborns, 12 to 15 for infants, 11 to 14 for toddlers, 10 to 13 for preschoolers, and 9 to 11 for school-aged children. When it's age appropriate, start by talking to your kids about why sleep is important. It helps their body grow, helps their brains learn, helps their mood stay steady. Don't underestimate the importance of a routine. You can even narrate what you're doing step by step to help them along the way. I'm Dr. Sanjay Gupta, helping you live a better life.

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Maybe Taylor Swift isn't as popular as we're led to believe. She didn't win any of the 8 American Music Awards last night. She left empty-handed. 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We'll talk more about the AMAs.

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10: We've talked a lot about measles over the past year, but mumps has largely flown under the radar, even though it's been making a bit of a comeback as well. That's because fewer people are getting the MMR vaccine, which stands for measles, mumps, and rubella. The vaccine's been around for decades. It is effective. It is safe. What makes mumps outbreaks difficult to contain is that symptoms usually don't appear for 2 to 3 weeks after someone's been exposed. And that can make it hard to pin down where that exposure took place. And someone who is infected can transmit the virus to someone else before they are symptomatic. If you get sick, which could manifest like a run-of-the-mill respiratory virus or the telltale swelling of your cheeks and jaw, all you can really do at that point is to treat the symptoms and also isolate yourself so you don't infect anyone else. I'm Dr. Sanjay Gupta, helping you live a better life.
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Star 102.3. Tomorrow, we're expecting warmer temperatures and the sun's going to come out. Next week, though, 84 degrees. Woo! Hello, summer. 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

Are you part of the BTS Army? There is something on our Facebook page you're definitely going to want to share and like. And while you're there, follow us, Star 1023 on Facebook.

And ain't a masterpiece. Oh my, my, oh my, my love. I take one look at you, you're taking me out.

0: All the hits, Star 102.3 with AJ recapping the American Music Awards. But this is like the too long didn't read version. Give me the stuff that matters. BTS winning Artist of the Year last night. This was their first award show in 4 years, and they won this award.
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9: A Better Life with Dr. Sanjay Gupta.
10: We've talked a lot about measles over the past year, but mumps has largely flown under the radar, even though it's been making a bit of a comeback as well. That's because fewer people are getting the MMR vaccine, which stands for measles, mumps, and rubella. The vaccine's been around for decades. It is effective. It is safe. What makes mumps outbreaks difficult to contain is that symptoms usually don't appear for 2 to 3 weeks after someone's been exposed. And that can make it hard to pin down where that exposure took place. And someone who is infected can transmit the virus to someone else before they are symptomatic. If you get sick, which could manifest like a run-of-the-mill respiratory virus or the telltale swelling of your cheeks and jaw, all you can really do at that point is to treat the symptoms and also isolate yourself so you don't infect anyone else. I'm Dr. Sanjay Gupta, helping you live a better life.
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1023 with new music from Sienna Spiro there, Die on This Hill. Here's the Lumineers taking it back. This is Star 1023. 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
11: A better life with Dr. Sanjay Gupta.
12: Breast cancer is the most common cancer among women in the world. And according to a new study out of the University of Washington School of Medicine, an estimated 3.5 million cases a year are expected by 2050. Now, the good news is we've gotten so much better at screening, earlier detection, and cutting-edge treatments in many countries, including here in the United States. But even here in America, Black women have a death rate from breast cancer that is 40% higher than white women, a disparity that exists despite our world-class treatment infrastructure. So what can you do to lower your risk? Eat less red meat? Try your best to manage your blood sugar and your weight? Exercise is really important. Cut back on drinking, quit smoking. And remember this, you should start getting mammograms. At what age? 40. That's when you should start. I'm Dr. Sanjay Gupta, helping you live a better life.

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1: Lizzo is explaining her Instagram handle to us. If you don't know it, it's Lizzo Be Eating. And some people thought it's kind of like
2: I get it. She didn't have to explain it. I think it's pretty right there in black and white. You see it real easy.
1: A lot of people thought it could be like, you know, ooh, she's eating, like as in like, ooh, she's doing good. Like the new kind of term, like, yeah. Ooh, yeah. You're eating. No, she actually says, fun fact, I started my Instagram as a food blog when I was totally broke so I could eat for free. But then my music blew up.
3: She's got a mukbang channel.
2: Yeah.
4: Wow.
1: That's crazy.
2: It explains so much.
1: Yeah. Yeah.
2: And I don't mean anything to do with her weight. I mean just her attitude.
1: Like, yeah.
2: She's like, when are they going to know I'm a foodie? I'm not trying to play music.
3: A foodie and a flutie.
2: Yeah,
3: a
2: flutie. That's it.
1: Oh, my God.
2: That's good. You know?
1: Tune in on Hey Morton. I'll have fresh dirt every hour. I'm Adina, and that's your 60 Seconds of Dirt.
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0: Star 1023, Miley Cyrus got her own star on the Hollywood Walk of Fame on Friday. She thanked a bunch of different people and got emotional when thanking her close friends and family.
1: Today is something that I'll never forget, and I'm always going to cherish. I love you all so much. Thank you.
0: Congratulations. And then on Sunday, so that happened Friday. Sunday, she posted a picture of a tortoise. His name is Tiru, and she adopted him. He's a 20-year-old African spurred tortoise who had been bouncing around from different shelter to different shelter, Miley adopting him and posting a picture of Tiru enjoying some yellow bell pepper pieces. He's living his best life.
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9: We all know how important it is to stay active as we age, especially as we get older. But I've come to realize that for as good as people are about getting their cardio in, a lot of older folks really don't seem to be doing the recommended amount of strength training or even understand why it's so important. It helps you stay functional and therefore independent for as long as possible. Certified strength and conditioning specialist Dana Santis says a great place to start is not with dumbbells or barbells, but with your body weight, which allows you to build strength while also learning how your body moves and where your limitations exist. It also reduces the risk of overwhelming your connective tissue, which adapts more slowly than muscles as we get older. Once you're comfortable, you can dial up that intensity, but do it slowly, do it carefully. I'm Dr. Sanjay Gupta, helping you live a better life.
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Star 102.3. Over the weekend, Taylor Swift and Travis Kelce went to the Knicks-Cavaliers game. And at the end of the game, when it was clear that the Cavaliers were going to lose, Travis Kelce looked like he was catching his snooze on camera. I had a

Star 102.3. Did you hear about the dog who shot a lady? A dog accidentally, although how do we know it's an accident, shot a woman with a shotgun at a convenience store. Apparently the loaded gun was in the car with the dog, and dog jumped on the gun, which fired, hitting a woman in the next vehicle in the arm. Luckily, she's going to be okay.